0: 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CILT is a proud part of Golden West, connecting communities. 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
1: Good evening, I'm Judy Peters. Scattered showers tonight and then tomorrow, hot and humid. Your forecast details are coming up. Council for the Arm of Hanover is eyeing another sports complex for the municipality. Here's Rave Jim Funk.
2: We are going to be applying for a grant for a field house slash soccer dome. Maybe not all together at one time, but that would be what we would like to see in the future.
1: According to Funk, the municipality owns approximately 100 acres of land on the west side of Mitchell, which would house the facility. Today, this is a grain field, located north of Highway 52 and immediately west of Road 30 East. Funk notes there's no cost estimate or timeline for this project, but says they have reached out to neighboring municipalities asking for support. The number of fatal crashes this year on Manitoba roadways is ahead of the five-year average. Here's reporter Shannon Duick to tell us more.
3: RCMP Sergeant Mark Hume says there have been 41 people killed in a collision this year in Manitoba, when the average for the state is 31.
4: 10 or 11 of those collisions have been with motorcycles or off-road vehicles. 12 of those deaths were people that were not buckled up, and another 2 were people that did not have a helmet on an ATV or a motorcycle. So those are pretty high numbers.
3: Sergeant Hume says they tend to see more fatal crashes in summer when more people are out driving, but also in winter during storms. RCMP urges motorists to slow down and drive to the conditions. Put your phone away while driving. Never drive impaired by alcohol or drugs. Buckle up and stay alert and make safe choices. I'm Shannon Duick.
1: Steinbach City Council has approved a major expansion of Maplewood Manor. The project will add a new 19-bed assisted living wing on 7 properties along Hospital Street. Councillor Susan Penner, who moved the motion to approve the conditional use application, said the expansion addresses a pressing need in Steinbach.
5: Steinbach residents deserve to age in Steinbach, and so a project like this will contribute to that.
1: The project can now move forward once a development agreement is finalized. Traffic lights will be installed this summer at the Highway 52 and Geesbrae Street intersection in Steinbach. This week, a provincial spokesperson confirmed Manitoba Transportation and Infrastructure is conducting a traffic safety improvement project at that intersection. This project, which includes the installation of traffic lights, is planned to start in early August. According to a provincial spokesperson, the work is anticipated to be completed by the end of August. Morning, noon, and night. Steinbach Online keeps you connected to the stories that matter in the Southeast. 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
1: A special weather statement for the Southeast. Partly cloudy tonight, some scattered showers and thunderstorms. Clearing overnight with a low of 16. Tomorrow, sunshine and 30 degrees with a humidex of 35. On Saturday, it'll be sunny and 33. Then for Sunday, sunshine, a high of 37. Current weather conditions and details on the special weather statement can be found on the Lowen Body Shop weather page on your Steinbach Online app. I'm Judy Peters.
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5: A special weather statement for the southeast. Partly cloudy tonight, some scattered showers and thunderstorms. Clearing overnight with a low of 16. Tomorrow, sunshine and 30 degrees with a humidex of 35. On Saturday, it'll be sunny and 33. Then for Sunday, sunshine, a high of 37. Current weather conditions and details on the special weather statement can be found on the Low and Body Shop weather page on your Steinbeck Online app. I'm Judy Peters.
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2: A special weather statement for the southeast. Partly cloudy tonight, some scattered showers and thunderstorms. Clearing overnight with a low of 16. Tomorrow, sunshine and 30 degrees with a humidex of 35. On Saturday, it'll be sunny and 33. Then for Sunday, sunshine, a high of 37. Current weather conditions and details on the special weather statement can be found on the Low and Body Shop weather page on your Steinbach Online app. I'm Judy Peters.
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2: Good evening, I'm Judy Peters. Occasional showers tonight, a look at your forecast details after the news. Council for the Real Municipality of Hanover is exploring the idea of constructing an indoor soccer complex and possible field house. With more, here's reporter Shannon Duick.
3: Reeve Jim Funk says they are eyeing land they own west of Road 30E in Mitchell and north of Highway 52 there. Funk says there is a demand for this.
4: We do have quite a bit of soccer happening. So, I think there is definitely a need for it.
3: Funk says with the renewed excitement of soccer in Canada as the result of our nation hosting the FIFA World Cup, it seems now is a good time to be applying for government grants for a project like this. In addition, he says they have reached out to neighboring municipalities asking for support in going forward. He notes it is too early to give a cost estimate or suggest any sort of timeline for this project. I'm Shannon Duick.
2: Maplewood Manor has received city approval to expand its assisted living facility by 19 beds. The expansion will replace 7 homes on Hospital Street with a new single-story addition. Councillor Susan Penner introduced the motion to approve the conditional use application.
5: This project can't be built soon enough. I'm hearing on a regular basis from families in our community whose aging parents are being placed all over the Southern Health region as they're waiting for a care home placement.
2: The project can now move forward once a development agreement is finalized. If it feels like there have been more fatal crashes in Manitoba this year, you're right. RCMP Sergeant Mark Hume says 41 people have died in a collision this year in Manitoba, when the average for this date is 31. RCMP say many crashes are preventable.
6: 35 to 45% of crashes are caused by impaired driving, and another 35 to 45% are caused by speeding or aggressive driving. So those would be the two leading causes of the collisions, and then the seatbelts is probably a leading cause of the deaths themselves.
2: Sergeant Hume says his message to motorists is that in most cases, seatbelts and helmets save lives. A busy weekend of events is ahead across southeastern Manitoba with community festivals, family activities, and cultural celebrations. Buffalo Point Days and Mitchell Fun Days feature parades, family fun, and entertainment, while Steinbach hosts the 5th annual Brood to Win Amazing Race. The Garden Tin Ukrainian Festival also returns with live entertainment, cultural displays, and more. Great taste meets great local coverage. 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
2: A special weather statement for the southeast. Partly cloudy tonight, some scattered showers and thunderstorms. Clearing overnight with a low of 16. Tomorrow, sunshine and 30 degrees with a humidex of 35. On Saturday, it'll be sunny and 33. Then for Sunday, sunshine, a high of 37. Current weather conditions and details on the special weather statement can be found on the Low and Body Shop weather page on your Steinbach Online app. I'm Judy Peters.
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2: A special weather statement for the Southeast. Partly cloudy tonight, some scattered showers and thunderstorms. Clearing overnight with a low of 16. Tomorrow, sunshine and 30 degrees with a humidex of 35. On Saturday, it'll be sunny and 33. Then for Sunday, sunshine, a high of 37. Current weather conditions and details on the special weather statement can be found on the Lowen Body Shop weather page on your Steinbeck Online app. I'm Judy Peters.
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3: A special weather statement for the southeast. Partly cloudy tonight, some scattered showers and thunderstorms. Clearing overnight with a low of 16. Tomorrow, sunshine and 30 degrees with a humidex of 35. On Saturday, it'll be sunny and 33. Then for Sunday, sunshine, a high of 37. Current weather conditions and details on the special weather statement can be found on the Lowen Body Shop weather page on your Steinbeck Online app. I'm Judy Peters.
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1: Good evening, I'm Judy Peters. Scattered showers tonight and then tomorrow, hot and humid. Your forecast details are coming up. Council for the Arm of Hanover is eyeing another sports complex for the municipality. Here's Rave Jim Funk.
2: We are going to be applying for a grant for a field house slash soccer dome. Maybe not all together at one time, but that would be what we would like to see in the future.
1: According to Funk, the municipality owns approximately 100 acres of land on the west side of Mitchell, which would house the facility. Today, this is a grain field, located north of Highway 52 and immediately west of Road 30 East. Funk notes there's no cost estimate or timeline for this project, but says they have reached out to neighboring municipalities asking for support. The number of fatal crashes this year on Manitoba roadways is ahead of the five-year average. Here's reporter Shannon Duick to tell us more.
3: RCMP Sergeant Mark Hume says there have been 41 people killed in a collision this year in Manitoba, when the average for the state is 31.
4: 10 or 11 of those collisions have been with motorcycles or off-road vehicles. 12 of those deaths were people that were not buckled up, and another 2 were people that did not have a helmet on an ATV or a motorcycle. So those are pretty high numbers.
3: Sergeant Hume says they tend to see more fatal crashes in summer when more people are out driving, but also in winter during storms. RCMP urged motorists to slow down and drive to the conditions. Put your phone away while driving. Never drive impaired by alcohol or drugs. Buckle up and stay alert and make safe choices. I'm Shannon Duick.
1: Steinbach City Council has approved a major expansion of Maplewood Manor. The project will add a new 19-bed assisted living wing on 7 properties along Hospital Street. Councillor Susan Penner, who moved the motion to approve the conditional use application, said the expansion addresses a pressing need in Steinbach.
5: Steinbach residents deserve to age in Steinbach, and so a project like this will contribute to that.
1: The project can now move forward once a development agreement is finalized. Traffic lights will be installed this summer at the Highway 52 and Geesbrae Street intersection in Steinbach. This week, a provincial spokesperson confirmed Manitoba Transportation and Infrastructure is conducting a traffic safety improvement project at that intersection. This project, which includes the installation of traffic lights, is planned to start in early August. According to a provincial spokesperson, the work is anticipated to be completed by the end of August. Morning, noon, and night. Steinbach Online keeps you connected to the stories that matter in the Southeast. 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
1: We have a special weather statement. Partly cloudy this evening, clearing overnight, and a low of 16 degrees. Tomorrow it'll be sunny and a high of 30 with a humidex of 35. On Saturday, sunshine and 33. Sunday it'll be sunny with a high of 37. You can always find current weather conditions and the 7-day forecast anytime.

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3: We have a special weather statement. Partly cloudy this evening, clearing overnight and a low of 16 degrees. Tomorrow it'll be sunny and a high of 30 with a humidex of 35. On Saturday, sunshine and 33. Sunday it'll be sunny with a high of 37. You can always find current weather conditions and the 7-day forecast anytime on the Low End Body Shop weather page on your Steinbeck Online app. I'm Judy Peters.
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2: We have a special weather statement. Partly cloudy this evening, clearing overnight and a low of 16 degrees. Tomorrow it'll be sunny and a high of 30 with a humidex of 35. On Saturday, sunshine and 33. Sunday it'll be sunny with a high of 37. You can always find current weather conditions and the 7-day forecast anytime on the Low & Body Shop weather page on your Steinbach Online app. I'm Judy Peters.

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4: We have a special weather statement. Partly cloudy this evening, clearing overnight, and a low of 16 degrees. Tomorrow it'll be sunny and a high of 30 with a humidex of 35. On Saturday, sunshine and 33. Sunday it'll be sunny with a high of 37. You can always find current weather conditions and the 7-day forecast anytime on the Lowen Body Shop weather page on your Steinbeck Online app. I'm Judy Peters.
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5: We have a special weather statement. Partly cloudy this evening, clearing overnight, and a low of 16 degrees. Tomorrow it'll be sunny and a high of 30 with a humidex of 35. On Saturday, sunshine and 33. Sunday it'll be sunny with a high of 37. You can always find current weather conditions and the 7-day forecast anytime on the Lowen Body Shop weather page on your Steinbeck Online app. I'm Judy Peters.
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2: We have a special weather statement. Partly cloudy this evening, clearing overnight and a low of 16 degrees. Tomorrow it'll be sunny and a high of 30 with a humidex of 35. On Saturday, sunshine and 33. Sunday it'll be sunny with a high of 37. You can always find current weather conditions and the 7-day forecast anytime on the Low End Body Shop weather page on your Steinbeck Online app. I'm Judy Peters.
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1: We have a special weather statement. Partly cloudy this evening, clearing overnight and a low of 16 degrees. Tomorrow it'll be sunny and a high of 30 with a humidex of 35. On Saturday, sunshine and 33. Sunday it'll be sunny with a high of 37. You can always find current weather conditions and the 7-day forecast anytime on the Low End Body Shop weather page on your Steinbeck Online app. I'm Judy Peters.
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2: A special weather statement is in effect. Partly cloudy and 16 degrees. Later today, sunshine at a high of 30, the Humidex 35. On Saturday, it'll be sunny and 33. Then for Sunday, sunshine and 37. Current weather conditions and the 7-day forecast can be found anytime on the Lowen Body Shop weather page on your Steinbach Online app. I'm Judy Peters.
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2: A special weather statement is in effect. Partly cloudy and 16 degrees. Later today, sunshine at a high of 30, the Humidex 35. On Saturday, it'll be sunny and 33. Then for Sunday, sunshine and 37. Current weather conditions and the 7-day forecast can be found anytime on the Lowen Body Shop weather page on your Steinbeck Online app. I'm Judy Peters.
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2: A special weather statement is in effect. Partly cloudy and 16 degrees. Later today, sunshine at a high of 30, the Humidex 35. On Saturday, it'll be sunny and 33. Then for Sunday, sunshine and 37. Current weather conditions and the 7-day forecast can be found anytime on the Lowen Body Shop weather page on your Steinbeck Online app. I'm Judy Peters.
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1: A special weather statement is in effect. Partly cloudy and 16 degrees. Later today, sunshine at a high of 30, the Humidex 35. On Saturday, it'll be sunny and 33. Then for Sunday, sunshine and 37. Current weather conditions and the 7-day forecast can be found anytime on the Lowen Body Shop weather page on your Steinbeck Online app. I'm Judy Peters.
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1: A special weather statement is in effect. Partly cloudy and 16 degrees. Later today, sunshine at a high of 30, the Humidex 35. On Saturday, it'll be sunny and 33. Then for Sunday, sunshine and 37. Current weather conditions and the 7-day forecast can be found anytime on the Lowen Body Shop weather page on your Steinbach Online app. I'm Judy Peters.
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0: This is important. 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
1: A special weather statement is in effect. Partly cloudy and 16 degrees. Later today, sunshine at a high of 30, the Humidex 35. On Saturday, it'll be sunny and 33. Then for Sunday, sunshine and 37. Current weather conditions and the 7-day forecast can be found anytime on the Low & Body Shop weather page on your Steinbach Online app. I'm Judy Peters.

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1: A special weather statement is in effect. Partly cloudy and 16 degrees. Later today, sunshine at a high of 30, the Humidex 35. On Saturday, it'll be sunny and 33. Then for Sunday, sunshine and 37. Current weather conditions and the 7-day forecast can be found anytime on the Lowen Body Shop weather page on your Steinbeck Online app. I'm Judy Peters.
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2: A special weather statement is in effect. Partly cloudy and 16 degrees. Later today, sunshine at a high of 30, the Humidex 35. On Saturday, it'll be sunny and 33. Then for Sunday, sunshine and 37. Current weather conditions and the 7-day forecast can be found anytime on the Lowen Body Shop weather page on your Steinbeck Online app. I'm Judy Peters.
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2: A special weather statement is in effect. Partly cloudy and 16 degrees. Later today, sunshine at a high of 30, the Humidex 35. On Saturday, it'll be sunny and 33. Then for Sunday, sunshine and 37. Current weather conditions and the 7-day forecast can be found anytime on the Lowen Body Shop weather page on your Steinbeck Online app. I'm Judy Peters.
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4: A special weather statement is in effect. Partly cloudy and 16 degrees. Later today, sunshine at a high of 30, the Humidex 35. On Saturday, it'll be sunny and 33. Then for Sunday, sunshine and 37. Current weather conditions and the 7-day forecast can be found anytime on the Lowen Body Shop weather page on your Steinbeck Online app. I'm Judy Peters.
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1: A special weather statement is in effect. Partly cloudy and 16 degrees. Later today, sunshine at a high of 30, the Humidex 35. On Saturday, it'll be sunny and 33. Then for Sunday, sunshine and 37. Current weather conditions and the 7-day forecast can be found anytime on the Lowen Body Shop weather page on your Steinbeck Online app. I'm Judy Peters.
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0: 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And Mix 96 is right there with you. 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
1: A special weather statement is in effect. Partly cloudy and 16 degrees. Later today, sunshine at a high of 30, the Humidex 35. On Saturday, it'll be sunny and 33. Then for Sunday, sunshine and 37. Current weather conditions and the 7-day forecast can be found anytime on the Lowen Body Shop weather page on your Steinbeck Online app. I'm Judy Peters.
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1: Steinbach Online News with Paul Hebert, Coldwell Banker Real Estate. His goal is to make your next move the right one with honesty, professionalism, and enthusiasm every step of the way.
2: Good morning. Happy Friday. I'm Carly Coop, and we have got some hot temperatures ahead. We'll get you some weather details coming up. Steinbach City Councilor Jake Hebert has announced he will seek re-election this fall. He says key priorities in his campaign include flood mitigation, responsible spending, and public safety. Hebert adds supporting the unhoused community will require intentional support.
3: The solution to me is we have to address mental illness and we have to address the drug issue.
2: Hebert says Bridge on Third, a supporting housing complex spearheaded by Steinbach Community Outreach and Eden Healthcare Services, will play a key role in supporting Steinbach's most vulnerable citizens. Registration is now open for summer evening skating lessons in Steinbach. Here is reporter Darcy Wilkinson with the details.
4: Andrea Wolgemuth of the Steinbach Skating Club says there are options for all ages and skill levels, including can power, can skate, intro to figure skating, adult groups, and more.
5: We'd love to see everybody out on the ice in the summer. Beat the heat, get back in the rink, try out your new skates. I'm really excited for Steinbach to have something like this for the community, and it's a supportive environment across all sports.
4: Wolgemuth says the new Southeast Event Center has made year-round ice possible, allowing the club to offer summer programming in Steinbach for the first time. I'm Darcy Wilkinson.
2: A local sports organization is inviting families to register for its French language summer day camps. Sports en Francais Executive Director Chantal Young says the camps give kids a chance to stay active while practicing their French skills during the summer.
6: So for the parent, they flat out told me, this is the only opportunity our kids get to speak French all summer. It really came to validate what we do.
2: Camps will be held in St. Anne, Île-de-Chêne, and St. Pierre, along with other communities across Manitoba. Council for the Rural Municipality of Hanover is exploring the idea of constructing an indoor soccer complex and possible field house. With more, here is reporter Shannon Duick.
7: Reeve Jim Funk says they are eyeing land they own west of Road 30E in Mitchell and north of Highway 52 there. Funk says there is a demand for this.
8: We do have quite a bit of soccer happening. So, I think there is definitely a need for it.
7: Funk says with the renewed excitement of soccer in Canada as the result of our nation hosting the FIFA World Cup, it seems now is a good time to be applying for government grants for a project like this. In addition, he says they have reached out to neighboring municipalities asking for support in going forward. He notes it is too early to give a cost estimate or suggest any sort of timeline for this project. I'm Shannon Duick.
2: From cinnamon buns to City Hall, whatever's on your breakfast plate, the Daily News, presented by Maine Bread and Butter, delivers the local stories that matter. 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
9: U13 Tier 1 Saints lacrosse coach Paul Rageau details what his team was able to accomplish lately.
10: So super proud of the group this year. We ended up finishing our season first place, which sort of put us at a slight advantage in terms of playoff seeding. So we got a bye through the first round. And the way playoffs work, we end up going through a double elimination process. And we won our first two games, which got us through to the gold medal game. And with that opportunity, had we have won that game, we would have won the league championships. But we came up a really tough opponent there in the Griffins organization. And they beat us in that game. But fortunately, with the double elimination setup, we had a second opportunity to go for gold. And in that game, it was really exciting, right down to the wire. And we ended up winning that game 5-4 in an overtime thriller. So couldn't have asked for much more from the kids, and what a way to cap off the season.
9: Rageau says he made sure that he took a little time to watch the kids soak in the big victory, and he couldn't be prouder of the group. In the Canadian Elite Basketball League, Winnipeg dumped Edmonton 97-93. For your scores, more on the story with Paul Rageau and all things sports, check out the False Front Golf Simulator sports page on SteinbachOnline.com. I'm Dave Anthony.
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11: 16 degrees at the moment and calm, almost no wind. A little bit of fog here and there in the southeast and 96% humidity. Now, we should have a mainly sunny day today with a risk of a thunderstorm late this afternoon. A high of 30 degrees and a humidex of 35 expected. This evening, sky should be clearing up nicely with a risk of a thunderstorm early on and a low of 18. Tomorrow, we're talking sunshine, wind from the south, a high of 34 and a humidex of 42. And somehow, even hotter on Sunday, sunshine and 36 degrees. Get current conditions, including wind speed and humidity, on the Lowen Body Shop local weather page over on Steinbeck Online.
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0: It's the Mix Morning Show. That was Somber with Homewrecker. I'm Kenton Deck in for Corny Rempel this Friday. Now, this morning, we have Free Movie Friday, of course. Guess the movie clips for a chance to win passes to Keystone Cinema. Today's high is 30 degrees, and the next 3 days should be well above 30 degrees, with Sunday's high hitting 36. With that in mind, today's theme is movies with swimming scenes. Going to be lots of swimming to stay cool. Also, if you head over to steinbeckonline.com, speaking of staying cool, apparently you can sign your kids up for summer skating lessons, which is kind of amazing. Apparently they've got year-round ice now at the Southeast Event Center. You can check out that story. That's over on Steinbeck Online. It's not until August, so you can't use this to get out of this heat wave, but you'll be able to use this to get out of whatever heat wave we have in August. Forecast details coming up in just a few moments. Once again, then some Ed Sheeran for you. Shivers.
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0: No heat warning yet, but we do have a special weather statement in effect as we head toward a heat wave. We're currently sitting at 15 degrees, almost no wind, a mainly clear sky, enjoying some sunshine, and some fog patches here in the southeast that should be burning off soon. Now, we can expect mainly sunshine today with a risk of a thunderstorm late in the afternoon, a high of 30 today and a humidex of 35. This evening, sky once again clearing with a low of 18. Sunshine tomorrow, wind from the south at about 30 kilometers an hour, a high of 34 and a humidex of 42. And then for Sunday, sunshine and a high of 36 degrees. Get all your weather details.

Trying to give you a nice high-energy start to your Friday morning. That was Ed Sheeran with Shivers on Mix 96. I'm Kenton Dick in for Corny Remple. And this is Walk the Moon, Shut Up and Dance. Keeping the energy up.

0: Hey, good morning. I'm Kenton Dick here in the Mix 96 studio, furnished by Solomons in Steinbeck. On Corny's behalf, he'll be back on Monday. Now, Dairy Queen celebrates summer. Carmel Clamore, she's been going to all sorts of events here in the Southeast, and today is no exception. Today she's off to Buffalo Days. That's down in Buffalo Point. Tomorrow, also a busy day with Brewed to Win. This is Tim Horton's event. In addition to that, she's going to be at Mitchell Fun Days tomorrow. Now, on top of all of that, you've got chances to win all summer long with Dairy Queen Celebrate Summer. Up for grabs right now is a prize pack from Midcan Power Sports. Now, to win, submit a photo of your summer ride on the Dairy Queen Celebrate Summer page on Steinbeck Online. And when you think of it, a summer ride, often you think of maybe like a convertible. With the temperatures we're heading into this weekend, though, I'm not even sure a convertible will keep you cool. What you really need for this weekend is just a vehicle with an incredibly powerful AC system. Submit a photo of your summer ride for your chance to win that Midcan Power Sports prize pack. That's on the Dairy Queen Celebrate Summer page.
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0: The Mixed Morning Show, that was Talk with Time Machine. Good morning, I'm Kenton Dick in for Corny Remple. And speaking of Corny Remple, coming up next week on the Mixed Morning Show, Corny Remple's going to have some tickets to give away to Retro Revival at the ballpark. Now, this is a show that's happening at the Blue Cross Park, which is where the Goldeyes play. It's Friday, July 17th, so next Friday, 7 days from now. And it's three amazing acts. This is not a Goldeyes game. It's a concert. Arrival from Sweden, it's the music of ABBA, the Australian Bee Gees show, and Kyle Martin's Piano Man. So listen to the Mixed Morning Show next week for your chance to win tickets to Retro Revival at the ballpark. Also, stick around right here on Mix 96 right after your 6:30 news. We have got your first round of Free Movie Friday. The theme, movies with swimming scenes.
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2: Good morning. I'm Carly Coop, and a special weather statement is in effect right now involving a whole lot of heat. We'll get you some weather details coming up. Jake Hebert is running for a third term on Steinbeck City Council. He says experience and continuity will be important as the city continues to grow and takes on major infrastructure projects.
3: Steinbeck is a growing population, growing in diversity, and as we continue to move forward, I believe I have much to offer.
2: Hebert says key priorities in his campaign include flood mitigation, responsible spending, and public safety. Municipal elections will be held this fall. A local sports organization is combining activity and language learning this summer with sports, games, crafts, and French language activities, all part of the camp experience. Sports en Français Executive Director Chantel Young says the program is open to children ages 5 to 12 from any school system as long as they can understand and speak French.
4: It's a chance for them to try maybe some new sports that they've never tried, meet some new kids, get some fresh air, and, you know, keep speaking French. We worked very hard on making it a safe camp and a fun camp.
2: Young says for some rural families, the camp is their child's only opportunity to speak French during the summer. Steinbeck Skating Club is launching its first ever summer skating programs this August. Coach Andrea Wolgemuth says the goal is to create a welcoming environment where everyone can enjoy being on the ice.
5: We want to get those adults out there having a healthy, active lifestyle on the ice in like a nice, warm, supportive environment. We'd love to see all ages coming to skate because skating is for everyone.
2: Registration is now open, and Wolgemuth hopes the community will take advantage of the opportunity to skate throughout the summer. The number of fatal crashes this year on Manitoba's roadways is ahead of the five-year average. With more, here is reporter Shannon Duick.
6: RCMP Sergeant Mark Hume says there have been 41 people killed in a collision this year in Manitoba, when the average for the state is 31.
7: 10 or 11 of those collisions have been with motorcycles or off-road vehicles. 12 of those deaths were people that were not buckled up, and another 2 were people that did not have a helmet on an ATV or a motorcycle. So those are pretty high numbers.
6: Sergeant Hume says they tend to see more fatal crashes in summer when more people are out driving, but also in winter during storms. RCMP urged motorists to slow down and drive to the conditions. Put your phone away while driving. Never drive impaired by alcohol or drugs. Buckle up and stay alert and make safe choices. I'm Shannon Duick.
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8: U13 Tier 1 Saints lacrosse coach Paul Rageau details what his team was able to accomplish lately.
9: So super proud of the group this year. We ended up finishing our season first place, which sort of put us at a slight advantage in terms of playoff seeding. So we got a bye through the first round. And the way playoffs work, we end up going through a double elimination process. And we won our first two games, which got us through to the gold medal game. And with that opportunity, had we have won that game, we would have won the league championships. But we came up a really tough opponent there in the Griffins organization, and they beat us in that game. But fortunately, with the double elimination setup, we had a second opportunity to go for gold. And in that game, it was really exciting, right down to the wire, and we ended up winning that game 5-4 in an overtime thriller. So Couldn't have asked for much more from the kids, and what a way to cap off the season.
8: Rigeau says he made sure that he took a little time to watch the kids soak in the big victory, and he couldn't be prouder of the group. In the Canadian Elite Basketball League, Winnipeg dumped Edmonton 97-93. For your scores, more on the story with Paul Rigeau and all things sports, check out the False Front Golf Simulator sports page on SteinbeckOnline.com. I'm Dave Anthony.
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0: Should be hot and sunny today with a risk of a thunderstorm late this afternoon and early this evening. Looking at a high of 30 degrees with a humidex of 35. This evening, after that possible thunderstorm, the sky should be clearing up nicely with a low of 18 degrees. Sunny tomorrow with a breeze from the south, a high of 34, a humidex of 42, and a UV index of 9 are very high. And then for Sunday, sunshine and a high of 36. And that's why we have that special weather statement in effect heading into a heat wave. 15 degrees at the moment, enjoying sunshine, almost no wind, and some fog patches here in southeastern Manitoba. Stay informed with the full 7-day forecast on the Low and Body Shop local weather page, Steinbeck Online, or the Steinbeck Online app.
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0: Lady Gaga with The Dead Dance here on the Mix Morning Show this Friday. In for Corny Rempel, I'm Kenton Dick. Currently sitting at 15 degrees, and it's not going to be this cool until next Tuesday night. So if you're not a big fan of the heat, soak up the 15 degrees while we have it. It is time for our first round of Free Movie Friday. Of course, guess the movies based on the clips to win passes to Keystone Cinema. And we are just now kicking off a heat wave, heading into a very hot weekend. So today our theme is movies with swimming scenes. Here's the first one.
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0: 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I'm Kenton Dick, of course, in for Corny Remple this Friday. And we are playing Free Movie Friday. This one is a lot harder than I expected it to be. I thought it was honestly going to be very easy. Our theme is movies with swimming scenes because, of course, we're heading into a heat wave and everybody's going to be trying to find a pool or a lake somewhere. If you know this movie, call to win. Here's the first clip.
1: Elizabeth!
2: The rocks! Sir, it's a miracle she missed them.
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0: No heat warning yet, but we do have a special weather statement in effect as we head toward a heat wave. We're currently sitting at 15 degrees, almost no wind, a mainly clear sky, enjoying some sunshine, and some fog patches here in the southeast that should be burning off soon. Now, we can expect mainly sunshine today with a risk of a thunderstorm late in the afternoon. A high of 30 today and a humidex of 35. This evening, sky once again clearing with a low of 18. Sunshine tomorrow, wind from the south at about 30 kilometers an hour. A high of 34 and a humidex of 42. And then for Sunday, sunshine and a high of 36 degrees. Get all your weather details on the Low and Body Shop local weather page on the Steinbach Online app.
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0: 6:54 a.m. I am Kenton Dick, taking over for Corny Ramble here on the Mix Morning Show this Friday. We just heard Preston Pablo with "Cause I Do," and we're playing Free Movie Friday. Back at it with a heat wave coming. Movies with swimming scenes. Here is the first movie clip of the morning.
1: Elizabeth,
2: the rocks,
3: sir. It's a miracle she missed them.
4: Will you be saving her then?
1: I can't swim.
0: All right, I got Lisa on the line, ready to play. Lisa, what do you think?
5: I think it's Pirates of the Caribbean.
0: Ooh, Pirates of the Caribbean. I will say that you're correct on that front, but which one?
5: Oh, no.
0: They made like 9 of them.
5: Blackbeard.
0: Blackbeard? Like number 4?
5: Yes.
0: I'm so sorry, Lisa. You got so close.
5: Okay, thanks, Kenton.
0: Yeah, absolutely,
5: you
0: Lisa.
5: You have a good one.
0: You too. All right.
5: Okay, bye-bye.
0: All right, back at it. Who's this?
6: It's Stacy.
0: Stacy. All right, Stacy, how confident are you this morning?
6: Not very.
0: Calling in anyways. Stacy, what's your guess?
6: Pirates of the Caribbean.
0: Which one?
6: Curse of the Black Pearl.
0: Congratulations, Stacy. You got it. Curse of the Black Pearl. It's
6: awesome.
0: Yours. Passes to Keystone Cinema.
6: Awesome.
0: So tell me, Stacy, are you looking forward to the heat over the weekend?
6: Not really. I'm working all weekend, so but it'd be good for Monday because I'm taking my kids to Lilac for 4 days. So.
0: Oh, perfect. Are you working outside in the heat?
6: Inside and outside.
0: Okay, all right. Normally, you'd probably like to go outside, but maybe not so much at 36 degrees. Fun when you're in shorts next to a pool. Less fun working.
6: Exactly.
0: All right, well, enjoy some time at Lilac next week. That sounds amazing. And I got passes to Keystone Cinema for you as well, so maybe you can escape the heat in the theater as well.
6: Perfect.
0: Of course. That was Stacy, our first winner. And we're going to have another round of Free Movie Friday right after 7 o'clock. Coming up.
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8: Year-round ice is opening the door for summer skating in Steinbach. And Steinbach City Councilor Jake Hebert is seeking a third term on City Council. Those stories and more are coming up in the news.
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1: Good morning. I'm Carly Coop, and we've got a lot of hot weather ahead. We'll get you some weather details coming up. Jake Hebert is running for a third term on Steinbeck City Council. He says experience and continuity will be important as the city continues to grow and takes on major infrastructure projects.
2: Steinbeck is a growing population, growing in diversity, and as we continue to move forward, I believe I have much to offer.
1: Hebert says key priorities in his campaign include flood mitigation, responsible spending, and public safety. Municipal elections will be held this fall. Registration is now open for summer evening skating lessons in Steinbeck. Andrea Wolgemuth of the Steinbeck Skating Club says there are options for all ages and skill levels, including can power, can skate, intro to figure skating, adult groups, and more.
3: We'd love to see everybody out on the ice in the summer. Beat the heat, get back in the rink, try out your new skates. I'm really excited for Steinbeck to have something like this for the community, and it's a supportive environment across all sports.
1: Wolgemuth says the new Southeast Event Center has made year-round ice possible, allowing the club to offer summer programming in Steinbeck for the first time. A local sports organization is combining activity and language learning this summer, with sports, games, crafts, and French language activities all part of the camp experience. With more, here is reporter Cosette Bott.
4: Sport en Français Executive Director Chantal Young says the program is open to children ages 5 to 12 from any school system as long as they can understand and speak French.
5: It's a chance for them to try maybe some new sports that they've never tried, meet some new kids, get some fresh air, and, you know, keep speaking French. We work very hard on making it a safe camp and a fun camp.
4: Young says for some rural families, the camp is their child's only opportunity to speak French during the summer. I'm Cosette Bott.
1: Council for the Arm of Hanover is eyeing another sports complex for the municipality. Here is Reeve Jim Funk.
6: We are going to be applying for a grant for a field house slash soccer dome. Maybe not all together at one time, but that would be what we would like to see in the future.
1: According to Funk, the municipality owns approximately 100 acres of land on the west side of Mitchell, which would house the facility. Today, there is a grain field located north of Highway 52 and immediately west of Road 30E. Funk notes there is no cost estimate or timeline for this project, but says they have reached out to neighboring municipalities asking for support. From cinnamon buns to City Hall, whatever's on your breakfast plate, the Daily News, presented by Maine Bread and Butter, delivers the local stories that matter. Sign up at SteinbeckOnline.com.
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7: U13 Tier 1 Saints lacrosse coach Paul Rageau details what his team was able to accomplish lately.
8: So super proud of the group this year. We ended up finishing our season first place, which sort of put us at a slight advantage in terms of playoff seeding. So we got a bye through the first round. And the way playoffs work, we end up going through a double elimination process. And we won our first two games, which got us through to the gold medal game. And with that opportunity, had we have won that game, we would have won the league championships. But we came up a really tough opponent there in the Griffins organization. And they beat us in that game. But fortunately, with the double elimination setup, we had a second opportunity to go for gold. And in that game, it was really exciting, right down to the wire. And we ended up winning that game 5-4 in an overtime thriller. So couldn't have asked for much more from the kids. And what a way to cap off the season.
7: Rageau says he made sure that he took a little time to watch the kids soak in the big victory, and he couldn't be prouder of the group. In the Canadian Elite Basketball League, Winnipeg dumped Edmonton 97-93. For your scores, more on the story with Paul Rageau and all things sports, check out the False Front Golf Simulator sports page on SteinbeckOnline.com. I'm Dave Anthony.
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9: Should be hot and sunny today with a risk of a thunderstorm late this afternoon and early this evening. Looking at a high of 30 degrees with a humidex of 35. this evening after that possible thunderstorm. The sky should be clearing up nicely with a low of 18 degrees. Sunny tomorrow with a breeze from the south, a high of 34, a humidex of 42, and a UV index of 9 are very high. And then for Sunday, sunshine and a high of 36. And that's why we have that special weather statement in effect heading into a heat wave. 15 degrees at the moment, enjoying sunshine, almost no wind, and some fog patches here in southeastern Manitoba. Stay informed with the full 7-day forecast on the Low and Body Shop local weather page, Steinbeck Online, or the Steinbeck Online app.
0: He was in your kid's class. Now you can take him along with you to drop them off at school. It's the Mix Morning Show with Corny Rimble.

0: into 7 o'clock. That was Gracie Abrams with Hit the Wall. Good morning. I'm Kenton Dick. Happy Friday. Taking over for Courtney Rempel here on the Mixed Morning Show. And it's time for our second round of Free Movie Friday. Your second chance to win passes to Keystone Cinema. Today's high is 30 degrees, which is hot for Manitoba. And yet, each of the next 4 days should be hotter than today. It's a heat wave, baby. So with that in mind, our theme is movies with swimming scenes this morning.
1: Lung strengthening. You guys are going to hold me underwater for 40 seconds. That's 20 less than a minute. My body's natural instinct is going to be to resist, but no matter what, don't let up.
0: If you know that movie, call now to win the talk and text line 204-346-0000. Remember, movies with swimming scenes. Here it is again.
1: Lung strengthening. You guys are going to hold me underwater for 40 seconds. That's 20 less than a minute. My body's natural instinct is going to be to resist, but no matter what, don't let up.
0: If you know the movie, call now to win 204-346-0000. Your forecast is up next.
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7: We got sunshine at the moment, 17 degrees, almost no wind, and a little bit of fog that should be dissipating soon. Now we can expect sunshine throughout most of the day today with a risk of a thunderstorm late this afternoon and early this evening. Looking at a high of 30 degrees with a humidex of 35. This evening, the sky should be clearing after that possible thunderstorm and a low of 18 degrees. Then tomorrow, Saturday, sunshine, wind from the south at about 30 kilometers an hour, a high of 34 degrees and humidex of 42. And then for Sunday, sunshine and 36 degrees. Get all your weather details on the Low and Body Shop local weather page on Steinbach Online.
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0: Unstoppable. That is Sia here on Mix 96. I'm Kenton Dick in for Courtney Rimple. And we are currently in the middle of our second round of Free Movie Friday. Real good old heat wave coming our way. So with that in mind, movies with swimming scenes. And this is the second one of the morning.
1: Lung strengthening. You guys are going to hold me underwater for 40 seconds. That's 20 less than a minute. My body's natural instinct is going to be to resist, but no matter what, don't let up.
0: All right. I have got Greg on the line this morning. Greg, do you know the movie? What do you think?
2: Is that Hot Rod?
0: Congratulations. Hot Rod it is. Congratulations, Greg.
2: Awesome.
0: I tried not to pick the most obvious Hot Rod quote.
2: Oh, I get it. Yeah.
0: All right, Greg. Congratulations. We got your passes to Keystone Cinema. Planning ways to get out of the heat this weekend, Greg?
2: For me? No, not really. I have a little odd jobs to do around the yard, and I hope to not get sunburned.
0: Some odd jobs around the yard. Is that the plan for the weekend?
2: Yeah, that's pretty much it. Do little things around the property. It was not raining. Hot, though, but not raining.
0: Are you looking forward to the heat? Is this something you enjoy?
2: I wouldn't say I enjoy, but I used to work in hog barns, and then hog barns have been hotter than that, so... I'm actually fine with it.
0: You're counting your blessings. You're like, I don't necessarily love 36 degrees, but I definitely prefer 36 degrees when I'm not in a hog barn.
2: Yeah, exactly.
0: All right, great. Congratulations once again.
2: All right, thank you.
0: Absolutely. That is the second round of Free Movie Friday done and over with. Just one more to go, and that'll be shortly after 8 o'clock. American Girls, Harry Styles up next.
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0: Ways to stay cool during the heat wave. A nice cold, icy glass of water. Maybe rub some ice on your face. You know what? Just go all out. Put the ice in your pants. Not comfortable. We'll cool you off. I'm Kenton Dick, and for Courtney Rebel on the Mixed Morning Show, just heard Alex Sampson with Misery. And your news up next.
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2: Good morning. Happy Friday. I'm Carly Coop, and we have got some hot temperatures ahead. We'll get you some weather details coming up. Steinbach City Councilor Jake Hebert has announced he will seek re-election this fall. He says key priorities in his campaign include flood mitigation, responsible spending, and public safety. Hebert adds supporting the unhoused community will require intentional support.
3: The solution to me is we have to address mental illness and we have to address the drug issue.
2: Hebert says Bridge on Third, a supporting housing complex spearheaded by Steinbach Community Outreach and Eden Healthcare Services, will play a key role in supporting Steinbach's most vulnerable citizens. Registration is now open for summer evening skating lessons in Steinbach. Here is reporter Darcy Wilkinson with the details.
4: Andrea Wolgemuth of the Steinbach Skating Club says there are options for all ages and skill levels, including can power, can skate, intro to figure skating, adult groups, and more.
5: We'd love to see everybody out on the ice in the summer. Beat the heat, get back in the rink, try out your new skates. I'm really excited for Steinbach to have something like this for the community, and it's a supportive environment across all sports.
4: Wolgemuth says the new Southeast Event Center has made year-round ice possible, allowing the club to offer summer programming in Steinbach for the first time. I'm Darcy Wilkinson.
2: A local sports organization is inviting families to register for its French language summer day camps. Sports en Français Executive Director Chantal Young says the camps give kids a chance to stay active while practicing their French skills during the summer.
6: So for the parent, they flat out told me, well, this is the only opportunity our kids get to speak French all summer. It really came to validate what we do.
2: Camps will be held in St. Anne, Île-de-Chêne, and St. Pierre, along with other communities across Manitoba. Council for the Rural Municipality of Hanover is exploring the idea of constructing an indoor soccer complex and possible field house. With more, here is reporter Shannon Duick.
7: Reeve Jim Funk says they are eyeing land they own west of Road 30E in Mitchell and north of Highway 52 there. Funk says there is a demand for this.
8: We do have quite a bit of soccer happening. So, I think there is definitely a need for it.
7: Funk says with the renewed excitement of soccer in Canada as the result of our nation hosting the FIFA World Cup, it seems now is a good time to be applying for government grants for a project like this. In addition, he says they have reached out to neighboring municipalities asking for support in going forward. He notes it is too early to give a cost estimate or suggest any sort of timeline for this project. I'm Shannon Duick.
2: From cinnamon buns to City Hall, whatever's on your breakfast plate, the Daily News, presented by Maine Bread and Butter, delivers the local stories that matter. 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
9: U13 Tier 1 Saints lacrosse coach Paul Rageau details what his team was able to accomplish lately.
10: So super proud of the group this year. We ended up finishing our season first place, which sort of put us at a slight advantage in terms of playoff seeding. So we got a bye through the first round. And the way playoffs work, we end up going through a double elimination process. And we won our first two games, which got us through to the gold medal game. And with that opportunity, had we have won that game, we would have won the league championships. But we came up a really tough opponent there in the Griffins organization. And they beat us in that game. But fortunately, with the double elimination setup, we had a second opportunity to go for gold. And in that game, it was really exciting, right down to the wire. And we ended up winning that game 5-4 in an overtime thriller. So couldn't have asked for much more from the kids, and what a way to cap off the season.
9: Rageau says he made sure that he took a little time to watch the kids soak in the big victory, and he couldn't be prouder of the group. In the Canadian Elite Basketball League, Winnipeg dumped Edmonton 97-93. For your scores, more on the story with Paul Rageau and all things sports, check out the False Front Golf Simulator sports page on SteinbachOnline.com. I'm Dave Anthony.
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0: Should be sunny today with a risk of a thunderstorm late in the afternoon and early this evening. A high of 30 degrees expected, a humidex of 35 degrees, and a UV index of 8 or very high. This evening, the sky should be clearing after any sort of storm system rolls through and a low of 18 degrees. Tomorrow, Saturday, sunshine with wind from the south. A high of 34 degrees, a humidex of 42, and a UV index of 9 or very high. Then for Sunday, wrapping up the weekend with some real heat, sunshine and a high of 36 degrees. At the moment, we are enjoying sunshine, almost no wind, humidity sitting at 90%, and it's 17 degrees. Stay ahead of the weather with a full 7-day forecast on the Lone Body Shop local weather page on Steinbeck Online.
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It's the Mixed Morning Show. And no, I'm not Corny Remple. I'm Kenton Dick, taking over this Friday morning. We just heard Sabrina Carpenter with Feather. And I keep on talking about the pending heat wave, kind of in ominous terms, almost complaining. I want to be very clear. I am very excited about the heat. Yes, it can be a challenge to stay cool. You definitely need to check on those high-risk individuals in your life, especially if they don't have AC. But this is the weather I look forward to every summer, the heat. Plus, we spend all winter complaining. Let's not complain through summer, too. This is The Weeknd with Sacrifice.

0: The Weeknd with Sacrifice. Hey, good morning. I'm Kenton Dick. It is 7:41 a.m., and I'm hanging out here in the Mix 96 studio, furnished by Solomons in Steinbach, taking over for Courtney Rempel this morning. Now, Carly Coop was recently chatting with Laura Wheeler from Steinbach Family Resource Center. We're heading towards some crazy heat this weekend, and if you're looking for some relief, they have a little bit of a list of some of the places that you can hit up, specifically a list for splash pads and pools.
1: 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St. Anne has one, La Broquerie, Blumenort. 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Niverville and St. Pierre-Joli all have different splash pads for you to go to enjoy.
2: Do you make your way to those with your kids? 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
2: Oh.
1: Because the big bucket.
2: Right? There's something about getting splashed by that big bucket of water. Okay. I like that. So splash pads is one option. How about pools? You actually had a little bit of a list.
1: Yes. Again, Steinbach Aquatic Center. You have the pool inside out, and they have a splash pad you can access to. Vassar Pool, Emerson Pool, Dominion City Pool, Grenthal Pool, Twisted Root RV Park also has a place you can go, as well as Lilac Resort.
0: Nice thing about those splash pads is they are free. The pools usually have a bit of a cost to them, although not crazy. And if you happen to know a friend that has a pool, that's also a very cheap way to go. Always good to have friends with pools because you don't have to maintain them. We got your forecast coming up in a moment, then Olivia Dean with So Easy on Mix.
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0: We got sunshine at the moment, 17 degrees, almost no wind, and a little bit of fog that should be dissipating soon. Now, we can expect sunshine throughout most of the day today with a risk of a thunderstorm late this afternoon and early this evening. Looking at a high of 30 degrees with a humidex of 35. This evening, the sky should be clearing after that possible thunderstorm and a low of 18 degrees. Then tomorrow, Saturday, sunshine, wind from the south at about 30 kilometers an hour, a high of 34 degrees and humidex of 42. And then for Sunday, sunshine and 36 degrees. Get all your weather details on the Low and Body Shop local weather page on Steinbeck Online.
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2: Only need me when it's sundown. But I've been living uptown lately. Hit me with the runaround. But I don't wanna run for you.

0: We're getting close to 8 o'clock here. Friday morning is just rolling by. We just heard Adam Rodaway with Runaround on the Mixed Morning Show. I'm Kenton Dick in for Corny Rempel. And I find it fascinating, every kind of late spring, early summer, when the temperature properly warms up, all of a sudden our sidewalks become crazy busy. It's like an explosion of activity, which is excellent. It's very exciting, but it also means that we need to have that road and sidewalk safety in us in summer. This is the time of year when we need that. Now, Steinbeck Family Resource Center actually has a road safety program. It's starting July 20th, so coming up fast. 4-week program, Mondays from 1 to 3 p.m. for kids and families. And recently, Carly Coop was chatting with Chelsea from Steinbeck Family Resource Center about it. They have a whole park dedicated to road safety.
1: We have like a whole road-friendly park where it has like signs, crosswalks, railroads.
2: All of it.
1: Yeah.
2: What would you say are some of the biggest lessons that young kids need to learn?
1: I would say some of the big ones that we are going to teach them in the program is to like look, listen, and think before crossing any roads, crosswalks, sidewalks, driveways, and then just teaching them to look left, right, left again. Just to, yeah, in case something's coming that they don't see,
2: right,
1: be aware of their surroundings.
2: So you're kind of almost creating habits in them.
1: Yeah, creating safe habits.
0: Habits some of us adults could also learn, or relearn, rather. Con the Artist is coming up with Where's Your Girlfriend? But first,
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4: 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And Steinbeck City Councilor Jake Hebert is seeking a third term on City Council. 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
2: Good morning. I'm Carly Coop, and a special weather statement is in effect right now involving a whole lot of heat. We'll get you some weather details coming up. Jake Hebert is running for a third term on Steinbach City Council. He says experience and continuity will be important as the city continues to grow and takes on major infrastructure projects.
3: Steinbach is a growing population, growing in diversity, and as we continue to move forward, I believe I have much to offer.
2: Hebert says key priorities in his campaign include flood mitigation, responsible spending, and public safety. Municipal elections will be held this fall. A local sports organization is combining activity and language learning this summer with sports, games, crafts, and French language activities, all part of the camp experience. Sports en Français Executive Director Chantel Young says the program is open to children ages 5 to 12 from any school system as long as they can understand and speak French.
4: It's a chance for them to try maybe some new sports that they've never tried, meet some new kids, get some fresh air, and, you know, keep speaking French. We work very hard on making it a safe camp and a fun camp.
2: Young says for some rural families, the camp is their child's only opportunity to speak French during the summer. Steinbach Skating Club is launching its first ever summer skating programs this August. Coach Andrea Wolgemuth says the goal is to create a welcoming environment where everyone can enjoy being on the ice.
5: We want to get those adults out there having a healthy, active lifestyle on the ice in like a nice, warm, supportive environment. We'd love to see all ages coming to skate because skating is for everyone.
2: Registration is now open, and Wolgemuth hopes the community will take advantage of the opportunity to skate throughout the summer. The number of fatal crashes this year on Manitoba's roadways is ahead of the five-year average. With more, here is reporter Shannon Duick.
6: RCMP Sergeant Mark Hume says there have been 41 people killed in a collision this year in Manitoba, when the average for the state is 31.
7: 10 or 11 of those collisions have been with motorcycles or off-road vehicles. 12 of those deaths were people that were not buckled up, and another two were people that did not have a helmet on an ATV or a motorcycle. So those are pretty high numbers.
6: Sergeant Hume says they tend to see more fatal crashes in summer when more people are out driving, but also in winter during storms. RCMP urged motorists to slow down and drive to the conditions. Put your phone away while driving. Never drive impaired by alcohol or drugs. Buckle up and stay alert and make safe choices. I'm Shannon Duick.
2: Start your day with coffee in one hand and our community's top stories in the other. 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
8: U13 Tier 1 Saints lacrosse coach Paul Rageau details what his team was able to accomplish lately.
9: So super proud of the group this year. We ended up finishing our season first place, which sort of put us at a slight advantage in terms of playoff seeding. So we got a bye through the first round. And the way playoffs work, we end up going through a double elimination process. And we won our first two games, which got us through to the gold medal game. And with that opportunity, had we have won that game, we would have won the league championships. But we came up a really tough opponent there in the Griffins organization. And they beat us in that game. But fortunately, with the double elimination setup, we had a second opportunity to go for gold. And in that game, it was really exciting, right down to the wire. And we ended up winning that game 5-4 in an overtime thriller. So couldn't have asked for much more from the kids. And what a way to cap off the season.
8: Rageau says he made sure that he took a little time to watch the kids soak in the big victory, and he couldn't be prouder of the group. In the Canadian Elite Basketball League, Winnipeg dumped Edmonton 97-93. For your scores, more on the story with Paul Rageau and all things sports, check out the False Front Golf Simulator sports page on SteinbachOnline.com. I'm Dave Anthony.
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10: Should be sunny today with a risk of a thunderstorm late in the afternoon and early this evening. A high of 30 degrees expected, a humidex of 35 degrees, and a UV index of 8 or very high. This evening, the sky should be clearing after any sort of storm system rolls through, and a low of 18 degrees. Tomorrow, Saturday, sunshine with wind from the south, a high of 34 degrees, a humidex of 42, and a UV index of 9 or very high. Then for Sunday, wrapping up the weekend with some real heat, sunshine and a high of 36 degrees. At the moment, we are enjoying sunshine, almost no wind, humidity sitting at 90%, and it's 17 degrees. Stay ahead of the weather with a full 7-day forecast on the Lone Body Shop local weather page on Steinbeck Online.
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0: Drop dead.
1: Happy Friday. One more day of work before the weekend begins. You got this. That was Olivia Rodrigo with Drop Dead here on the Mixed Morning Show. I'm Kenton Dick in for Corny Rempel. And it is time for our third and final round of Free Movie Friday. This is your last chance to win passes to Keystone Cinema. Now, we're kicking off a heat wave, and that means running to the nearest pool, lake, maybe even sprinkler. But today, our theme for the movie clips is movies with swimming scenes. Do you know this one?
2: Let's do this.
3: Really? Okay, he's ready. He's ready to rock.
2: Almost.
3: What? No.
4: Oh my, ladies and gentlemen, up come the floaties.
1: If you know the movie, call now to win. That's 204-346-0000. This is one I would have problems with. Let's see if you got it. Here's the clip one more time.
2: Let's do this.
3: Really? Okay, he's ready. He's ready to rock.
2: Almost.
3: What? No.
4: Oh my, ladies and gentlemen, up come the floaties.
1: Again, movies with swimming scenes. If you know the movie, call now to win. That's 204-346-0000, the talk and text line.
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1: Steinbeck Online weather.
2: We're heading toward 30 degrees today, but at the moment, 19 degrees. We're also enjoying sunshine, a very light breeze from the south-southwest, and 86% humidity. Now, it should be sunny for most of the day today, with a risk of a thunderstorm late in the afternoon and early this evening. As mentioned, a high of 30 degrees expected, with a humidex of 35 and a UV index of 8 or very high. Tonight, sky should be clearing after any storm system rolls through, and a low of 18 degrees expected. Tomorrow, Saturday, kicking off the weekend with sunshine. A breeze from the south, 30 kilometers an hour, a high of 34, a humidex of 42 degrees, and a UV index of 9 or very high. And then even hotter on Sunday, wrapping up the weekend with sunshine and a high of 36. Get current conditions, including wind speed and humidity, on the Low and Body Shop local weather page on Steinbeck Online.
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2: Good morning, I'm Kenton Dick. Of course, in for Corny Rempel, and we're playing Free Movie Friday. The theme this morning for our movie clips is movies with swimming scenes, of course, because we've got lots of heat on the way. Everybody's going to be seeking out a pool or a lake or something. Here is the third and final movie clip of the morning.
3: Let's do this.
4: Really? Okay, he's ready. He's ready to rock.
3: Almost.
4: What? No.
5: Oh, my, ladies and gentlemen, up come the floaties.
2: All right, this is one that I think I would struggle with. I don't think I know this movie particularly well. I've got Skippy on the line. Skippy, do you know the movie?
6: Would it be National Lampoon's Summer Vacation?
2: Oh, that's actually such a good guess, because if you look up movies with pool scenes, that's one of the first one that comes up. But I'm sorry, Skippy, it's not.
6: Oh, okay.
2: All right, thanks for calling, Skippy.
6: All right, bye-bye.
2: All right, back to the phone. Who's this?
7: Oh, you're speaking with Neil.
2: All right. Good morning, Neil. Do you know the movie?
7: I think so. Is it Floaters?
2: Oh, it's not Floaters, but thank you for calling, Neil.
7: Okay. Yeah. Thank you. Thank you.
2: All right. Enjoy the heat this weekend, my friend.
7: Yeah, enjoy.
2: Okay. So we don't have a winner yet. Here's the movie clip one more time. And remember, this is movies with swimming scenes.
3: Let's do this.
4: Really? Okay. He's ready. He's ready to rock.
3: Almost.
4: What? No.
5: Oh, my, ladies and gentlemen, up come the floaties.
2: Remember, movies with swimming scenes. If you know the movie, call now to win, 204-346-0000. Not National Lampoon, Summer Vacation, and not Floaters. This is Dua Lipa with Training Season on Mix.

0: Niall Horan with Slow Hands here on Mix 96. Good morning, I'm Kenton Dick. We're playing Free Movie Friday, our third and final round, and struggling with this one a little bit, which doesn't surprise me because I know that I would have struggles with it. The theme, of course, with the heat coming up, is movies with swimming scenes, and here is the third and final clip.
1: Let's do this.
2: Really? Okay, he's ready. He's ready to rock.
1: Almost.
2: What? No.
3: Oh, my, ladies and gentlemen, up! Come the floaties!
0: Now, we know that it isn't National Lampoon's Summer Vacation, and it's also not floaters. Both wrong guesses already on the board. But I have got Phil on the line. Phil, do you know the movie?
4: That one was a really hard one, but that's Adam Sandler in the clip, right?
0: Absolutely, Adam Sandler.
4: Yeah, so with a little bit of help from, of course, the search engine here, it's Just Go With It.
0: Congratulations, Just Go With It is right.
4: I haven't seen that movie in so long, but Adam Sandler has such a distinctive voice.
0: Yeah.
4: Then it's a little bit easier that way.
0: Yeah, you're dead right. Well, congratulations, Phil. We got to pass this to Keystone Cinema. A little bit of Google helped you out.
4: Awesome.
0: Okay, before I let you go, what are you doing to beat the heat this coming weekend, Phil?
4: I do not know. That is going to be a killer, right? But man, we're going to have to figure out something because, it's going to be hot.
0: No plans yet?
4: Not any yet. I don't know. It might be a little bit freaky if a grown adult like me goes to the splash park.
0: Yeah, yeah.
4: If it's getting that hot, I don't know.
0: Yeah, that's a good point. Yeah, definitely. That's more of a bucket of water and a wet rag on your head kind of situation.
4: Yeah, might have to pull the slip and slide out of the backyard or something.
0: Yeah, perfect. Cool. Well, thank you so much for calling, Phil. Always a pleasure, and congratulations once again.
4: Awesome. Thank you.
0: Absolutely. And that's our third and final round of Free Movie Friday, done and over with. Justin Bieber's up next, Speed Demon.
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0: Justin Bieber with Speed Demon. Don't live up to that song. Don't be a speed demon out on the road. We've seen too many fatalities already. It's 8:30. I'm Kenton Dick. Today, of course, is Friday, heading into the weekend and heading toward the beginning of the Winnipeg Fringe Festival, which is, of course, a very big theater festival in Winnipeg. Lots of folks from here in the southeast participate in it, are in shows, etc. And one of them, Jeremy Platt, is going to be joining me shortly after the 8:30 news.
1: Steinbeck Online News with Paul Hebert, Coldwell Banker Real Estate. His goal is to make your next move the right one with honesty, professionalism, and enthusiasm every step of the way.
2: Good morning. I'm Carly Coop, and we've got a lot of hot weather ahead. We'll get you some weather details coming up. Jake Hebert is running for a third term on Steinbeck City Council. He says experience and continuity will be important as the city continues to grow and takes on major infrastructure projects.
3: Steinbeck is a growing population, growing in diversity, and as we continue to move forward, I believe I have much to offer.
2: Hebert says key priorities in his campaign include flood mitigation, responsible spending, and public safety. Municipal elections will be held this fall. Registration is now open for summer evening skating lessons in Steinbeck. Andrea Wolgemuth of the Steinbeck Skating Club says there are options for all ages and skill levels, including can power, can skate, intro to figure skating, adult groups, and more.
4: We'd love to see everybody out on the ice in the summer. Beat the heat, get back in the rink, try out your new skates. I'm really excited for Steinbeck to have something like this for the community, and it's a supportive environment across all sports.
2: Wolgemuth says the new Southeast Event Center has made year-round ice possible, allowing the club to offer summer programming in Steinbeck for the first time. A local sports organization is combining activity and language learning this summer, with sports, games, crafts, and French language activities all part of the camp experience. With more, here is reporter Cosette Bott.
5: Sport en Français Executive Director Chantal Young says the program is open to children ages 5 to 12 from any school system as long as they can understand and speak French.
6: It's a chance for them to try maybe some new sports that they've never tried, meet some new kids, get some fresh air, and, you know, keep speaking French. We work very hard on making it a safe camp and a fun camp.
5: Young says for some rural families, the camp is their child's only opportunity to speak French during the summer. I'm Cosette Bott.
2: Council for the Arm of Hanover is eyeing another sports complex for the municipality. Here is Reeve Jim Funk.
7: We are going to be applying for a grant for a field house slash soccer dome. Maybe not all together at one time, but that would be what we would like to see in the future.
2: According to Funk, the municipality owns approximately 100 acres of land on the west side of Mitchell, which would house the facility. Today, there is a grain field located north of Highway 52 and immediately west of Road 30E. Funk notes there is no cost estimate or timeline for this project, but says they have reached out to neighboring municipalities asking for support. From cinnamon buns to City Hall, whatever's on your breakfast plate, the Daily News, presented by Maine Bread and Butter, delivers the local stories that matter. 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
8: U13 Tier 1 Saints lacrosse coach Paul Rageau details what his team was able to accomplish lately.
9: So super proud of the group this year. We ended up finishing our season first place, which sort of put us at a slight advantage in terms of playoff seeding. So we got a bye through the first round. And the way playoffs work, we end up going through a double elimination process. And we won our first two games, which got us through to the gold medal game. And with that opportunity, had we have won that game, we would have won the league championships. But we came up a really tough opponent there in the Griffins organization. And they beat us in that game. But fortunately, with the double elimination setup, we had a second opportunity to go for gold. And in that game, it was really exciting, right down to the wire. And we ended up winning that game 5-4 in an overtime thriller. So couldn't have asked for much more from the kids, and what a way to cap off the season.
8: Rageau says he made sure that he took a little time to watch the kids soak in the big victory, and he couldn't be prouder of the group. In the Canadian Elite Basketball League, Winnipeg dumped Edmonton 97-93. For your scores, more on the story with Paul Rageau and all things sports, check out the False Front Golf Simulator sports page on SteinbeckOnline.com. I'm Dave Anthony.
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0: Currently 19 degrees, very light breeze from the south-southwest, enjoying some sunshine, and should be sunny throughout the day today with a risk of a thunderstorm late this afternoon. We're expecting a high of 30 degrees today and a humidex of 35, UV index 8 or very high. This evening, the sky should be clearing up with a low of 18. Tomorrow, kicking off our weekend with sunshine, wind from the south, a high of 34, a humidex of 42, and a UV index of 9 or very high. And then for Sunday, sunshine and a high of 36 degrees. And that's why we have a special weather statement in effect, just with that heat wave coming up. Get all your weather details on the Low and Body Shop local weather page on the Steinbeck Online app.
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The K-Pop Demon Hunters cast with Golden on Mix 96. Good morning, I'm Kenton Dick. And joining me shortly, Jeremy Plett, talking about a wild improv show he's in coming up in the Winnipeg Fringe Festival. But first, Tyler Shaw, run to you.

0: to.
1: That's Tyler Shaw with Run to You on Mix 96. I am Kenton Dick, and I'm joined by a good friend here in the Mix 96 studio, furnished by Solomon's in Steinbach. I have got Jeremy Plett, known for a lot of theater stuff here in the area. Now, Jeremy, you are in a couple of shows in the Winnipeg Fringe Festival coming up this coming Wednesday, kicking off on July 15th. Let's talk about the improv show that you're in.
2: I am in Dungeons & Dragons Improv. It's an improv show that follows a group of characters over 10 episodes. It's a long-form improv show, which means that the same story keeps going the entire time. So really, in all reality, it's a 10-hour improv show.
1: It's kind of like a TV show. You're improvising episodes as
2: you go. Exactly. So it's episodic. Every episode has its own arc. So like, if you come to one episode, you're not going to miss out. You are going to want to come to more if you come to one, though.
1: Yeah, it is,
2: because it
1: is always a blast.
2: It kind of hooks you into the story.
1: This is a show you were a fan of for a long time before you were a part of it, right?
2: Yes, when I was in high school, I watched this show. So years ago, back when I was in high school, I was a big fan of the show. And but all of a sudden, just lined up that I managed to get into it years later, and it's just a really fun group of people and a really fun show to put on. And there's such a good fan base for the show as well, so it really feels like you're performing for people that really, really want it.
1: Yeah. For those that don't know, this is the 17th year of D&D Improv, so it's been going for a long time. Of course, D&D's got that fantasy theme, Dungeons and Dragons.
2: Oh yeah, it's a fantasy theme show. But that being said, if you don't know anything about Dungeons and Dragons, it is not in any way. It's not required reading. You show up and you'll have a blast, regardless of whether you're a fantasy fan or not. But if you are a fantasy fan, then you'll see a little bit of those jokes in there that you would catch that other people might not.
1: Yeah, absolutely. And like you said, even if you haven't been to every episode up until that point, no problem jumping in the middle. Do a pretty good job of catching everybody up to date. Just talking about the Winnipeg Fringe Festival and local performers from here in the Southeast that are participating, chatting with Jeremy Plett, and going to keep this conversation rolling in a few minutes.
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1: We're heading toward 30 degrees today, but at the moment, 19 degrees. We're also enjoying sunshine, a very light breeze from the south-southwest, and 86% humidity. Now, it should be sunny for most of the day today, with a risk of a thunderstorm late in the afternoon and early this evening. As mentioned, a high of 30 degrees expected, with a humidex of 35 and a UV index of 8 or very high. Tonight, sky should be clearing after any storm system rolls through, and a low of 18 degrees expected. Tomorrow, Saturday, kicking off the weekend with sunshine, a breeze from the south, 30 kilometers an hour, a high of 34, a humidex of 42 degrees, and a UV index of 9 or very high. And then even hotter on Sunday, wrapping up the weekend with sunshine and a high of 36. Get current conditions, including wind speed and humidity, on the Low and Body Shop local weather page on Steinbeck Online.
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0: Dubs and Nelly Furtado with Torture of the Heart here on Mix 96. Good morning, I'm Kenton Dick, in for Corny Rempel. And once again, joined here in the Mix 96 studio, furnished by Solomons in Steinbeck by Jeremy Pletz. A good friend of mine, known for doing lots of theater here in the Southeast. And Jeremy, we're talking about a couple of shows that you're in the Winnipeg Fringe Festival, which kicks off next Wednesday. Specifically, the D&D Improv Show, which is such a fun, long-running improv show. It's episodic, and of course, themed around Dungeons and Dragons. And do you know anyone else locally here in the area that's in the show?
1: There is this guy who works at the local radio station, Kenton Dick. I don't know if you know him. He's also going to be making an appearance in the show. That'll be fun. That'll be fun doing that. We joined at the same time, So we've been doing it together for, what, this is our fifth year.
0: Yeah. Full disclosure, I am also in D&D improv, so I know a lot about it, but I also love it. Like Jeremy was a big fan before I took part. And this is our fifth year being a part of the show. So it's going to be a blast. That's coming up at the Park Theater.
1: Park Theater.
0: First show is on Wednesday, this coming Wednesday, July 15th, with shows on Wednesday and Thursday, and then Saturday right through the following Sunday. So 10 shows total. Yep. Thanks, Jeremy.
1: Thank you so much.
0: Absolutely. That is Dungeons & Dragons Improv. Lots of local performers from here in the Southeast taking in and performing in the Winnipeg Fringe Festival. Jamie Fine's up next with Cups of Coffee.
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1: Good morning. Happy Friday. I'm Carly Coop, and we have got some hot temperatures ahead. We'll get you some weather details coming up. Steinbach City Councilor Jake Hebert has announced he will seek re-election this fall. He says key priorities in his campaign include flood mitigation, responsible spending, and public safety. Hebert adds supporting the unhoused community will require intentional support.
2: The solution to me is we have to address mental illness and we have to address the drug issue.
1: Hebert says Bridge on Third, a supporting housing complex spearheaded by Steinbach Community Outreach and Eden Healthcare Services, will play a key role in supporting Steinbach's most vulnerable citizens. Registration is now open for summer evening skating lessons in Steinbach. Here is reporter Darcy Wilkinson with the details.
3: Andrea Wolgemuth of the Steinbach Skating Club says there are options for all ages and skill levels, including can power, can skate, intro to figure skating, adult groups, and more.
4: We'd love to see everybody out on the ice in the summer. Beat the heat, get back in the rink, try out your new skates. I'm really excited for Steinbach to have something like this for the community, and it's a supportive environment across all sports.
3: Wolgemuth says that the new Southeast Event Center has made year-round ice possible, allowing the club to offer summer programming in Steinbach for the first time. I'm Darcy Wilkinson.
1: A local sports organization is inviting families to register for its French language summer day camps. Sports en Français Executive Director Chantal Young says the camps give kids a chance to stay active while practicing their French skills during the summer.
5: So for the parent, they flat out told me, well, this is the only opportunity our kids get to speak French all summer. It really came to validate what we do.
1: Camps will be held in St. Anne, Île-de-Chêne, and St. Pierre, along with other communities across Manitoba. Council for the Rural Municipality of Hanover is exploring the idea of constructing an indoor soccer complex and possible field house. With more, here is reporter Shannon Duick.
6: Reeve Jim Funk says they are eyeing land they own west of Road 30E in Mitchell and north of Highway 52 there. Funk says there is a demand for this.
7: We do have quite a bit of soccer happening. So, I think there is definitely a need for it.
6: Funk says with the renewed excitement of soccer in Canada as the result of our nation hosting the FIFA World Cup, it seems now is a good time to be applying for government grants for a project like this. In addition, he says they have reached out to neighboring municipalities asking for support in going forward. He notes it is too early to give a cost estimate or suggest any sort of timeline for this project. I'm Shannon Duick.
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8: U13 Tier 1 Saints lacrosse coach Paul Rageau details what his team was able to accomplish lately.
9: So super proud of the group this year. We ended up finishing our season first place, which sort of put us at a slight advantage in terms of playoff seeding. So we got a bye through the first round. And the way playoffs work, we end up going through a double elimination process. And we won our first two games, which got us through to the gold medal game. And with that opportunity, had we have won that game, we would have won the league championships. But we came up a really tough opponent there in the Griffins organization, and they beat us in that game. But fortunately, with the double elimination setup, we had a second opportunity to go for gold. And in that game, it was really exciting, right down to the wire, and we ended up winning that game 5-4 in an overtime thriller. So couldn't have asked for much more from the kids, and what a way to cap off the season.
8: Rageau says he made sure that he took a little time to watch the kids soak in the big victory, and he couldn't be prouder of the group. In the Canadian Elite Basketball League, Winnipeg dumped Edmonton 97-93. For your scores, more on the story with Paul Rageau and all things sports, check out the False Front Golf Simulator sports page on SteinbachOnline.com. I'm Dave Anthony.
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1: The special weather statement is in effect, with hot weather expected into next week. Sunny today with a risk of a thunderstorm and a high of 30, humid X of 35. The UV index is 8 or very high. Skies clearing this evening with a risk of a thunderstorm and 18 degrees. Tomorrow, sunny and 34, humid X of 42, and sunshine for Sunday and 36 degrees. Get all your weather details on the Lowen Body Shop weather page on your Steinbach online app. I'm Carly Coop.
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It's Mike DeMaro and Dinoro featuring Sam Felt with Calling. Before that, Lil Nas X, That's What I Want. Good morning, I'm Kenton Dick. We're into 9 o'clock now. Got your forecast for this blazingly hot weekend coming up in 10 minutes. But first, Martin Garrix and Ed Sheeran, Repeat It.

0: I am buzzing with excitement for the heat wave this coming weekend. Looking forward to it. Although I know not everyone loves, you know, 34 degrees and up. We just heard Carly Rae Jepsen with Call Me Maybe on Mix 96. And it's interesting because in the past, I have asked the question midwinter whether or not you prefer plus 40 or minus 40. And almost everybody says plus 40. So just keep that in mind as you head into the weekend. Not looking forward to 34, 36 degrees. At least it's not minus 34, minus 36 degrees. Because I know the vast majority of people prefer the heat. We do have a forecast coming up, and it is pretty wild to hit 36 degrees here in Manitoba. Not often we do that, and I believe we could break a record this weekend if the forecast holds. We'll have to wait and see. The record for tomorrow in Steinbeck, sorry, for Sunday in Steinbeck, that's July 12th, is 34.4 degrees, set back in 1969. So yes, could break a record. We'll have to wait and see. Taylor Swift's up next. I knew it. I knew you.
1: What's that sound? Is it a sound bite? Get it? Because it was the sound of someone biting?
0: Okay, okay. I'll take it from here. 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
9: A special weather statement is in effect with hot weather expected into next week. Sunshine for today with a risk of a thunderstorm this afternoon and a high of 30, humidex of 35. The UV index is 8 or very high today. Tonight, skies clearing, risk of a thunderstorm this evening and 18 degrees. And tomorrow, sunshine and 34, humidex of 42, and sunny and 36 for Sunday. Check out the weather radar map anytime on the Lowen Body Shop weather page on Steinbach Online. 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

dunking your head in a bucket of water is always an option. But there are better options out there. Plenty of splash pads and pools here in southeastern Manitoba. I'm going to go through the list in a few minutes. I'm Kenton Dick. This is Mix 96. We just heard Cameron Whitcomb. And this is Sabrina Carpenter.

0: Mix 96. That was Nickelback with Rockstar. Good morning, I'm Kenton Dick. Hanging out here in the Mix 96 studio, furnished by Solomon's in Steinbach, keeping the seat warm for Corny Rempel. Not that I really need to. It's plenty warm enough. We do have a forecast coming up in a moment, and yes, some crazy heat this coming weekend. We're talking 36 degrees on Sunday. So what do you do in that heat? Well, splash pads and pools. If you're looking for ideas, Lara Wheeler with Steinbach Family Resource Center actually has a list for you specifically of those splash pads.
1: On our newsletter, we did list a few. So we do have one here in Steinbach that's quite popular. St. Anne has one, La Broquerie, Blumenort. Lorette is getting one soon. Niverville and St. Pierre-Joli all have different splash pads for you to go to enjoy.
2: Do you make your way to those with your kids? 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
1: We will always try one or two new ones, but the favorite ones are Blumenort and La Broquerie.
2: Oh.
1: Because the big bucket.
2: Right. There's something about getting splashed by that big bucket of water. Okay. 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So splash pads is one option. How about pools? You actually had a little bit of a list.
1: Yes. Again, Steinbach Aquatic Center. You have the pool inside out, and they have a splash pad you can access to. Vassar Pool, Emerson Pool, Dominion City Pool, Grenthal Pool, Twisted Root RV Park also has a place you can go, as well as Lilac Resort.
0: 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The pools and splash pads here in the area. Those splash pads are particularly excellent because they're free. We've got Bruno Mars coming up. I just might...
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4: Steinbeck Online Weather.
2: A special weather statement is in effect with hot weather expected into next week. Sunny today with a risk of a thunderstorm and a high of 30, humid X of 35. The UV index is 8 or very high. Skies clearing this evening with a risk of a thunderstorm and 18 degrees. Tomorrow, sunny and 34, humid X of 42, and sunshine for Sunday and 36 degrees. 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

0: Keep Holding On. That is Avril Lavigne. Good morning, I'm Kenton Dick. Dairy Queen celebrates summer. It's another busy weekend. Every weekend is busy these days. Today, Carmel Clamore is heading down to Buffalo Point for Buffalo Days. That's actually on all weekend. It kicked off yesterday, but things are really starting to roll today, and tomorrow's the big one. And also tomorrow, Carmel Clamore is going to be in Mitchell for Mitchell Family Fun Days. And she's going to be taking part in Brood to Win, which is kind of like an amazing race event being held, being organized by Tim Hortons here in Steinbach. Pretty cool stuff. Post Malone featuring Morgan Wallen on the way. I had some help, but first.
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2: Year-round ice is opening the door for summer skating in Steinbach. And Steinbach City Councilor Jake Hebert is seeking a third term on City Council. Those stories and more are coming up in the news.
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2: Good morning. I'm Carly Coop, and a special weather statement is in effect right now involving a whole lot of heat. We'll get you some weather details coming up. Jake Hebert is running for a third term on Steinbach City Council. He says experience and continuity will be important as the city continues to grow and takes on major infrastructure projects.
3: Steinbach is a growing population, growing in diversity, and as we continue to move forward, I believe I have much to offer.
2: Hebert says key priorities in his campaign include flood mitigation, responsible spending, and public safety. Municipal elections will be held this fall. A local sports organization is combining activity and language learning this summer with sports, games, crafts, and French language activities, all part of the camp experience. Sports en Français Executive Director Chantel Young says the program is open to children ages 5 to 12 from any school system as long as they can understand and speak French.
4: It's a chance for them to try maybe some new sports that they've never tried, meet some new kids, get some fresh air, and, you know, keep speaking French. We work very hard on making it a safe camp and a fun camp.
2: Young says for some rural families, the camp is their child's only opportunity to speak French during the summer. Steinbach Skating Club is launching its first ever summer skating programs this August. Coach Andrea Wolgemuth says the goal is to create a welcoming environment where everyone can enjoy being on the ice.
5: We want to get those adults out there having a healthy, active lifestyle on the ice in like a nice, warm, supportive environment. We'd love to see all ages coming to skate because skating is for everyone.
2: Registration is now open, and Wolgemuth hopes the community will take advantage of the opportunity to skate throughout the summer. The number of fatal crashes this year on Manitoba's roadways is ahead of the five-year average. With more, here is reporter Shannon Duick.
6: RCMP Sergeant Mark Hume says there have been 41 people killed in a collision this year in Manitoba, when the average for the state is 31.
7: 10 or 11 of those collisions have been with motorcycles or off-road vehicles. 12 of those deaths were people that were not buckled up, and another 2 were people that did not have a helmet on an ATV or a motorcycle. So those are pretty high numbers.
6: Sergeant Hume says they tend to see more fatal crashes in summer when more people are out driving, but also in winter during storms. RCMP urged motorists to slow down and drive to the conditions. Put your phone away while driving. Never drive impaired by alcohol or drugs. Buckle up and stay alert and make safe choices. I'm Shannon Duick.
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8: U13 Tier 1 Saints lacrosse coach Paul Rageau details what his team was able to accomplish lately.
9: So super proud of the group this year. We ended up finishing our season first place, which sort of put us at a slight advantage in terms of playoff seeding. So we got a bye through the first round. And the way playoffs work, we end up going through a double elimination process. And we won our first 2 games, which got us through to the gold medal game. And with that opportunity, had we have won that game, we would have won the league championships. But we came up a really tough opponent there in the Griffins organization, and they beat us in that game. But fortunately, with the double elimination setup, we had a second opportunity to go for gold. And in that game, it was really exciting, right down to the wire, and we ended up winning that game 5-4 in an overtime thriller. So couldn't have asked for much more from the kids, and what a way to cap off the season.
8: Rageau says he made sure that he took a little time to watch the kids soak in the big victory, and he couldn't be prouder of the group. In the Canadian Elite Basketball League, Winnipeg dumped Edmonton 97-93. For your scores, more on the story with Paul Rageau and all things sports, check out the False Front Golf Simulator sports page on SteinbachOnline.com. I'm Dave Anthony.
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2: The special weather statement is in effect with hot weather expected into next week. Sunshine for today with a risk of a thunderstorm this afternoon and a high of 30, humidex of 35. The UV index is 8 or very high today. Tonight, skies clearing, risk of a thunderstorm this evening in 18 degrees. And tomorrow, sunshine in 34, humidex of 42, and sunny in 36 for Sunday. Check out the weather radar map anytime on the Lowen Body Shop weather page on Steinbach Online. I'm Carly Coop.
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That's Benio and Loeb featuring Jordan. 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We're now into 10 o'clock. I'm Kenton Dick, covering for Courtney Rempel this Friday. He'll be back on Monday. Now, Dairy Queen celebrates summer. 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Right now, what we're looking for is photos of your summer ride, whatever that looks like, bike, car, ATV, golf cart. And if you share a photo, you've got a chance to win a prize pack from Midcan Power Sports. So get your photos in. It's on the Dairy Queen Celebrate Summer page over on Steinbeck Online. This is Teddy Swims, Mr. Know-It-All.

0: Every Wednesday, all summer long, something simple but meaningful takes place at the corner of Main and Lumber. 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The Duracan Taste of Summer Charity Barbecue, with KPMG, Sobeys Steinbach, Clear Spring Animal Hospital, Giant Tiger Steinbach, and Coldwell Banker on Mix 96.
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1: Steinbeck Online Weather.
2: A special weather statement is in effect with hot weather expected into next week. Sunny today with a risk of a thunderstorm and a high of 30, humid X of 35. The UV index is 8 or very high. Skies clearing this evening with a risk of a thunderstorm and 18 degrees. Tomorrow, sunny and 34, humid X of 42, and sunshine for Sunday and 36 degrees. Get all your weather details on the Lowen Body Shop weather page on your Steinbeck Online app. I'm Carly Coop.
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3: Me not working hard. 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
1: The Beaches with Edge of the Earth here on Mix 96. Good morning, I'm Kenton Dick. Just a couple of days ago, Wednesday, our first Durocan Taste of Summer charity barbecue. And what a barbecue it was. The weather was perfect. And with your help, with your donations, we were able to raise just over $1,800 for Steinbach and Area Animal Rescue. 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
9: The special weather statement is in effect with hot weather expected into next week. Sunshine for today with a risk of a thunderstorm this afternoon and a high of 30, humidex of 35. The UV index is 8 or very high today. Tonight, skies clearing, risk of a thunderstorm this evening and 18 degrees. And tomorrow, sunshine and 34, humidex of 42, and sunny and 36 for Sunday. Check out the weather radar map anytime on the Lowen Body Shop weather page on Steinbeck Online. I'm Carly Coop.
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0: Heading toward 11 o'clock here on Mix 96. That was Jesse LaBelle with One Last Night. I'm Kenton Dick. And I was chatting with Stacy earlier today, talking about the heat this coming weekend, and asked if he had any plans to enjoy it.
1: Not really. I'm working all weekend, so. But it'd be good for Monday because I'm taking my kids to Lilac for 4 days. So.
0: Oh, perfect. Are you working outside in the heat?
1: Inside and outside.
0: Okay, all right. Normally, you'd probably like to go outside, but maybe not so much at 36 degrees. Fun when you're in shorts next to a pool. Less fun working.
1: Exactly.
0: Stacy's got to get through the weekend before he can enjoy next week. Hopefully, you've got plans to enjoy the heat, whether that be this weekend or coming up. Just a few moments. Back to the music right here on Mix 96 with Miley Cyrus, Flowers.
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3: Year-round ice is opening the door for summer skating in Steinbach. And Steinbach City Councilor Jake Hebert is seeking a third term on City Council. Those stories and more are coming up in the news.
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1: Good morning. I'm Carly Coop, and we've got a lot of hot weather ahead. We'll get you some weather details coming up. Jake Hebert is running for a third term on Steinbach City Council. He says experience and continuity will be important as the city continues to grow and takes on major infrastructure projects.
2: Steinbach is a growing population, growing in diversity, and as we continue to move forward, I believe I have much to offer.
1: Hebert says key priorities in his campaign include flood mitigation, responsible spending, and public safety. Municipal elections will be held this fall. Registration is now open for summer evening skating lessons in Steinbach. Andrea Wolgemuth of the Steinbach Skating Club says there are options for all ages and skill levels, including can power, can skate, intro to figure skating, adult groups, and more.
3: We'd love to see everybody out on the ice in the summer. Beat the heat, get back in the rink, try out your new skates. I'm really excited for Steinbach to have something like this for the community, and it's a supportive environment across all sports.
1: Wolgemuth says the new Southeast Event Center has made year-round ice possible, allowing the club to offer summer programming in Steinbach for the first time. A local sports organization is combining activity and language learning this summer, with sports, games, crafts, and French language activities all part of the camp experience. With more, here is reporter Cosette Bott.
4: Sport en Français Executive Director Chantal Young says the program is open to children ages 5 to 12 from any school system as long as they can understand and speak French.
5: It's a chance for them to try maybe some new sports that they've never tried, meet some new kids, get some fresh air, and, you know, keep speaking French. We work very hard on making it a safe camp and a fun camp.
4: Young says for some rural families, the camp is their child's only opportunity to speak French during the summer. I'm Cosette Bott.
1: Council for the Arm of Hanover is eyeing another sports complex for the municipality. Here is Reeve Jim Funk.
6: We are going to be applying for a grant for a field house slash soccer dome. Maybe not all together at one time, but that would be what we would like to see in the future.
1: According to Funk, the municipality owns approximately 100 acres of land on the west side of Mitchell, which would house the facility. Today, there is a grain field located north of Highway 52 and immediately west of Road 30E. Funk notes there is no cost estimate or timeline for this project, but says they have reached out to neighboring municipalities asking for support. From cinnamon buns to City Hall, whatever's on your breakfast plate, the Daily News, presented by Maine Bread and Butter, delivers the local stories that matter. 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
7: U13 Tier 1 Saints lacrosse coach Paul Rageau details what his team was able to accomplish lately.
8: So super proud of the group this year. We ended up finishing our season first place, which sort of put us at a slight advantage in terms of playoff seeding. So we got a bye through the first round. And the way playoffs work, we end up going through a double elimination process. And we won our first two games, which got us through to the gold medal game. And with that opportunity, had we have won that game, we would have won the league championships. But we came up a really tough opponent there in the Griffins organization. And they beat us in that game. But fortunately, with the double elimination setup, we had a second opportunity to go for gold. And in that game, it was really exciting, right down to the wire. And we ended up winning that game 5-4 in an overtime thriller. So couldn't have asked for much more from the kids. And what a way to cap off the season.
7: Rageau says he made sure that he took a little time to watch the kids soak in the big victory, and he couldn't be prouder of the group. In the Canadian Elite Basketball League, Winnipeg dumped Edmonton 97-93. For your scores, more on the story with Paul Rageau and all things sports, check out the False Front Golf Simulator sports page on SteinbachOnline.com. I'm Dave Anthony.
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1: A special weather statement is in effect, with hot weather expected into next week. Sunny today with a risk of a thunderstorm and a high of 30, humid X of 35. The UV index is 8 or very high. Skies clearing this evening with a risk of a thunderstorm and 18 degrees. Tomorrow, sunny and 34, humid X of 42, and sunshine for Sunday and 36 degrees. Get all your weather details on the Lowen Body Shop weather page on your Steinbach online app. I'm Carly Coop.

Kissing You, that is Alex Porat here on Mix 96. We're into 11 o'clock. I'm Kenton Dick. 30 degrees is kind of our benchmark for hot in southeastern Manitoba. If we hit 30, it's a hot day. Well, we plan to hit 30 today and then crush 30 tomorrow, Sunday, and Monday, like well above. Could be breaking some records. I'm Kenton Dick, and your forecast is coming up in 10 minutes. This is Gracie Abrams, Hit the Wall.

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8: The special weather statement is in effect with hot weather expected into next week. Sunshine for today with a risk of a thunderstorm this afternoon and a high of 30, humidex of 35. The UV index is 8 or very high today. Tonight, skies clearing, risk of a thunderstorm this evening and 18 degrees. And tomorrow, sunshine and 34, humidex of 42, and sunny and 36 for Sunday. Check out the weather radar map anytime on the Lowen Body Shop weather page on Steinbach Online. I'm Carly Coop.
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0: As Talk with Time Machine on Mix 96. Good morning, I'm Kent and Dick. Do you enjoy the extreme summer heat? Or do you hide indoors in AC? That's the question I asked Greg Clausen.
1: I wouldn't say enjoy, but I used to work in hog barns, and then hog barns have been hotter than that, so I'm actually fine with it.
0: You're counting your blessings. You're like, I don't necessarily love 36 degrees, but I definitely prefer 36 degrees when I'm not in a hog barn.
1: Yeah, exactly.
0: A little bit of perspective definitely helps. This is Harry Styles, American Girls.

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8: A special weather statement is in effect with hot weather expected into next week. Sunny today with a risk of a thunderstorm and a high of 30, humidex of 35. The UV index is 8 or very high. Skies clearing this evening with a risk of a thunderstorm and 18 degrees. Tomorrow, sunny and 34, humidex of 42, and sunshine for Sunday and 36 degrees. Get all your weather details on the Lowen Body Shop weather page on your Steinbeck Online app. I'm Carly Coop.
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0: That's Deadmau5 and Rob Swire with Ghosts and Stuff on Mix 96. Good morning, I'm Kent and Dick. Actually wrapping up our Friday morning, heading toward the afternoon, and very close to a very hot weekend. Now, Dairy Queen Celebrate Summer continues. Carmel Clamore is off to Buffalo Point this afternoon. Buffalo Days began yesterday. It's kind of their summer celebration. And she's got a full weekend after that. You can head over to the Dairy Queen Celebrate Summer page on SteinbeckOnline.com to read more. In addition, while you're there, submit a photo of your summer ride for a chance to win a prize pack from Midcan Power Sports. And you can do so on that Dairy Queen Celebrate Summer page. Coming up, some more great music here on Mix. Preston Pablo and Elton John with Dua Lipa.
1: Steinbeck Online News with Lowen Chiropractic, now located at the end of Lowen Boulevard on Highway 52 West in the building with a red roof. Lowen Chiropractic, 326-3400.
0: A Steinbeck parent says she wants to bring more transparency to the Hanover School Division Board if elected this fall. And the Whiteshell Cottagers Association is warning visitors to use caution while driving through the park right now. Those stories and more coming up.
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2: Good afternoon, I'm Kenton Dick. Hot and sunny today, and only going up from here. I have your forecast details coming up right after the news. A Steinbach parent says she wants to bring more transparency to the Hanover School Division Board if elected this fall. Sarah Wheeler is running for the Ward 3 trustee seat. She says one of her biggest priorities is giving residents more opportunities to weigh in before policies are developed.
3: It's local voice, local choice, right? But if not all local voices are being heard, then that can have a significant impact on policy that is ultimately put into play. So one of the things that I would work hard on is engaging the community in meaningful dialogue around things.
2: Wheeler says she'd also like to see board meetings live streamed and recorded to improve public access. The Whiteshell Cottagers Association is warning visitors to use caution while driving through the park these days. Spokesperson Dave Florin, a cottage owner on Caddy Lake, was there on Monday when a powerful storm left a trail of damage across parts of Whiteshell Provincial Park.
4: We were just sitting here. There was serious clouds coming in, and then all of a sudden the wind just switched directions, coming from the north, and you couldn't see across the lake, and the trees were falling, and some hail. Yeah, it was pretty crazy ride for a while.
2: Strong winds brought down hundreds of trees, damaged campsites, hit cottages, and caused power outages, particularly in the eastern Whiteshell near the Manitoba-Ontario border. Hunt Lake Trail near West Hawk Lake is closed so crews can clear the trail from the storm. Registration is now open for summer evening skating lessons in Steinbach. Here's reporter Darcy Wilkinson with the details.
5: Andrea Wolgemuth of the Steinbach Skating Club says there are options for all ages and skill levels, including can power, can skate, intro to figure skating, adult groups, and more.
6: We'd love to see everybody out on the ice in the summer. Beat the heat, get back in the rink, try out your new skates. I'm really excited for Steinbach to have something like this for the community, and it's a supportive environment across all sports.
5: Wolgemuth says the new Southeast Event Center has made year-round ice possible, allowing the club to offer summer programming in Steinbach for the first time. I'm Darcy Wilkinson.
2: A local sports organization is combining activity and language learning this summer with sports, games, crafts, and French language activities, all part of the camp experience. Sports en Français Executive Director Chantel Young says the program is open to children ages 5 to 12 from any school system as long as they can understand and speak French. For more information, check out the full news story on SteinbachOnline.com and stick around for your forecast.
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7: Coach of the U13 Tier 1 Saints lacrosse championship winning team, Paul Rageau, says that after they won their final game in overtime, he made sure to soak in the moments in celebration with the team.
8: Yeah, it was awesome. As a coach, at any level, when your team achieves success like that, you're just super proud and happy for them. Honestly, it was elation. They all came together as a group, hugged it out, kind of just celebrated together as a coach and assistant coach. We just sort of took a step back and just, relished the moment, but really left it up to the kids. They're the ones at the end of the day that are out there putting in their sweat and effort. And it was just a great, great, great celebration. And like I said, not too many opportunities for these kids, throughout their athletic careers to have a chance to win a game in overtime, next goal wins. Just super proud and happy for them.
7: In the CFL tonight, the Winnipeg Blue Bombers are home to Toronto. In American Association Baseball, Winnipeg's home to Gary Southshore. In the WNBA, Toronto welcomes in Dallas. And in Major League Baseball, the Blue Jays are at San Diego. 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
2: Sunny today with a risk of a thunderstorm this afternoon. A little on the hazy side. A high of 30 degrees expected, a humidex of 35, and a UV index of 8 or very high. Then for this evening, sky should be clearing up late. A low of 18 degrees expected. Tomorrow, beautiful sunshine with wind from the south. A high of 34 degrees and a humidex of 42. And then for Sunday, we're talking sunshine and 36 degrees. It's going to be a hot weekend. Check out the local weather radar map anytime on the Low & Body Shop local weather page on Steinbach Online.
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0: Love Luxury with Body. I'm Ken O'Neill. Martin Garrix and Ed Sheeran work together for Repeat It. That's coming up next. There are so many incredible women in our community doing amazing work every day. They lead business, support families, volunteer, mentor, making our city stronger in ways that we don't always see. Her voice will help. 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Nominate a woman you think needs to be celebrated.
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1: Steinbeck Online Weather.
11: Should be a relatively sunny day here in the southeast today, with the risk of a thunderstorm late this afternoon. Should be a little bit hazy. We can expect a high of 30 and a humidex of 35. The sky should be clearing up once again late this evening. Low of 18 degrees expected. Sunshine tomorrow to kick off the weekend. Wind from the south, not too strong. A high of 34 and a humidex of 42. And for Sunday, sunshine and 36 degrees. Check the local weather radar map anytime on the Low and Body Shop local weather page on Steinbeck Online. I'm Kenton Dick.
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1: 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I'm Ken O'Neill, Noah Kahn with Post Malone in just a minute. 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
3: A powerful windstorm on Monday has resulted in the temporary closure of the Hunt Lake Trail near West Hawk Lake. A Steinbeck parent says she wants to bring more transparency to the Hanover School Division Board if elected this fall. And a local sports organization is combining activity and language learning this summer. More details on the way.
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2: I'm Kenton Day. Good afternoon. Now, we could see some record-breaking heat this weekend here in the southeast, and I have your weather details coming up shortly. Monday's powerful windstorm in the Whiteshell has resulted in the temporary closure of the Hunt Lake Trail near Westhawk Lake. Dave Florin, a cottage owner at Caddy Lake and spokesperson for the Whiteshell Cottagers Association, says strong winds brought down trees, damaged the campground, hit cottages, and caused power outages. He says cleanup continues.
3: We'll never get it all cleaned up, I don't think. You know, on an island, you can't just toss anything in the back of your pickup truck and take it to the transfer station. So it's going to take a long time to get rid of this stuff, if we ever get rid of it all.
2: Florin, who was there when the storm hit, says it was scary, adding he doesn't need to witness one of those again. A Steinbach parent says she wants to bring more transparency to the Hanover School Division Board if elected this fall. With more, this is reporter Afton Berg.
4: Sarah Wheeler is running for the Ward 3 trustee seat. She says one of her biggest priorities is giving residents more opportunities to weigh in before policies are developed.
5: It's local voice, local choice, right? But if not all local voices are being heard, then that can have a significant impact on policy that is ultimately put into play. So one of the things that I would work hard on is engaging the community in meaningful dialogue around things.
4: Wheeler says she also would like to see board meetings live streamed and recorded to improve public access. I'm Afton Berg.
2: A local sports organization is combining activity and language learning this summer with sports, games, crafts, and French language activities, all part of the camp experience. With more, this is Cosette Bott.
6: Sport en Français Executive Director Chantal Young says the program is open to children ages 5 to 12 from any school system as long as they can understand and speak French.
7: It's a chance for them to try maybe some new sports that they've never tried, meet some new kids, get some fresh air, and, you know, keep speaking French. We work very hard on making it a safe camp and a fun camp.
6: Young says for some rural families, the camp is their child's only opportunity to speak French during the summer. I'm Cosette Bott.
2: Steinbach Skating Club is launching its first ever summer skating program in August. Coach Andrea Wolgemuth says the goal is to create a welcoming environment where everyone can enjoy being on the ice.
8: We want to get those adults out there having a healthy, active lifestyle on the ice in like a nice, warm, supportive environment. We'd love to see all ages coming to skate because skating is for everyone.
2: Registration is now open, and Wolgemuth hopes the community will take advantage of the opportunity to skate through the summer. For more, head over to Steinbach Online.
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9: Coach of the U13 Tier 1 Saints lacrosse championship winning team, Paul Rageau, says that after they won their final game in overtime, he made sure to soak in the moments and celebration with the team.
10: Yeah, it was awesome. As a coach, you know, at any level, when your team achieves success like that, you're just super proud and happy for them. Honestly, it was elation. They all came together as a group, hugged it out, kind of just celebrated together as a coach and assistant coach. We just sort of took a step back and just, you know, relished the moment, but really left it up to the kids. They're the ones at the end of the day that are out there putting in their sweat and effort. And it was just a great, great, great celebration. And like I said, not too many opportunities for these kids, you know, throughout their athletic careers to have a chance to win a game in overtime. You know, next goal wins, just super proud and happy for them.
9: In the CFL tonight, the Winnipeg Blue Bombers are home to Toronto. In American Association Baseball, Winnipeg's home to Gary Southshore. In the WNBA, Toronto welcomes in Dallas. And in Major League Baseball, the Blue Jays are at San Diego. 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
2: Sunny today with a risk of a thunderstorm this afternoon. A little on the hazy side. A high of 30 degrees expected, a humidex of 35, and a UV index of 8 or very high. Then for this evening, sky should be clearing up late with a low of 18 degrees expected. Tomorrow, beautiful sunshine with wind from the south. A high of 34 degrees and a humidex of 42. And then for Sunday, we're talking sunshine and 36 degrees. It's going to be a hot weekend. Check out the local weather radar map anytime on the Low and Body Shop local weather page on Steinbeck Online.
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5: We can expect sunshine today with a risk of a thunderstorm late this afternoon and early this evening. A little on the hazy side, 30 degrees, a humidex of 35, and a UV index of 8 or very high. The sky should be clearing up late this evening after the possibility of an early evening thunderstorm. Low of 18 degrees tonight. Tomorrow, sunshine with wind from the south at about 30 kilometers an hour. A high of 34 degrees and humidex of 42. And then for Sunday, sunshine and a whopping high of 36 degrees. Get current conditions, including wind speed and humidity, on the Low and Body Shop local weather page on Steinbeck Online. I'm Kenton Deck.
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7: Good afternoon, everybody. I'm Carmel Clamore, and today I'm at Buffalo Point for their having their four-day annual Buffalo Days event. And currently, I am speaking with Debbie, who is the previous coordinator of Buffalo Days. So can you tell me, what is a little history that's going on here today?
8: Well, we started Buffalo Days 11 years ago here in Buffalo Point. And it all came about because we really wanted to get a greater sense of community, bring people together, highlight and promote this amazing community and all that it has to offer. So a few of us presented the idea to Chief and Council to start Buffalo Days, and so it began. So it started 11 years ago. Back then it was a 10-day event. We had all sorts of amazing activities, from our Family Fun Day, pontoon rides, sports, everything for every age, every member of our community. And we've just continued to run with it ever since, and happy to say that it just gets better every year, and also that it couldn't be done without the amazing support of this community and all of our incredible volunteers. We also, another reason we did this is we had to get creative to promote healthy living. And at the beginning, have a lot of the facilities that we now have as our community grows. So we also used Buffalo Days to gather our community members together and promote healthy living while having fun.
7: That's wonderful. So a great community event, bringing everybody together. And so it's happening all weekend long until Sunday. So come on down to Buffalo Point and we'll see you here.
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1: 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I'm Ken O'Neill. Midnight Sun. 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
15: Should be a relatively sunny day here in the southeast today with the risk of a thunderstorm late this afternoon. Should be a little bit hazy. We can expect a high of 30 and a humidex of 35. The sky should be clearing up once again late this evening. Low of 18 degrees expected. Sunshine tomorrow to kick off the weekend. Wind from the south, not too strong. A high of 34 and a humidex of 42. And for Sunday, sunshine and 36 degrees. Check the local weather radar map anytime on the Low and Body Shop local weather page on Steinbach Online. I'm Kenton Dick.
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17: Good afternoon, everybody. I'm Carmel Clamore, and once again, I am here at Buffalo Point for their second day of Buffalo Days. So many things going on here, so many activities for the kids, the families, such nice weather. I'm here with Aaron, who is the lead on the Saturday evening's live music event for Buffalo Days, as well as the supervisor of Lake of the Sandhills Golf Course and Guest Services. So Aaron, can you tell me about the resort here? What do you guys offer?
18: Yeah, we offer cabin rentals geared towards, we have some that are more geared towards families, pet-friendly couples, and groups, where we have some cabins that are set up with four individual beds, so they tend to be geared more towards the golfers.
17: That's awesome. And you guys have a restaurant here as well, right? I heard you guys have some good food.
18: Yes, and it's called the Fire and Water Bistro. We have indoor seating inside our restaurant. We have the lounge, our VLT lounge, and our newly renovated outdoor patio.
17: That sounds great, especially on nice warm days like today. And we're surrounded here by a lot of trees and whatnot. So can you tell me, do you see a lot of animals around here? What's the wildlife like?
18: Yeah, right on Lake of the Woods, we have a little bit of everything. Lots of deer, families of foxes, we have rabbits, black bears. You'll see a little bit of everything when driving around and out on the golf course.
17: That sounds beautiful. I'd love to see some of those while I'm here. And it's my first time here. Do you have any hidden gems?
18: Yeah, we sure do. One of our features is we are right along the U.S. border. We have lots of sandy bottom beaches in different areas, several playgrounds out here, some that are geared towards all age ranges, including adults. Lots of secret fishing spots, and one of our big things is just not a lot of people know about us. They always call us the hidden gem of Manitoba.
17: That's wonderful. So once again, we're here at Buffalo Point for Buffalo Days. So many things going on. You can find out more on their website, but come on down and we'll see you here.
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0: Avril Lavigne and My Happy Ending. Good afternoon. It's Ken O'Neill. Bare Naked Ladies are doing some shows this summer, and a song that they're covering is from Chapel Roan. We'll hear that song in just a second. Not the cover, the original. And it was another good game for the Edmonton Elks. Last night, they whooped Ottawa 43-17 to kick off week 6 in the CFL. Tonight, the Argos are in Winnipeg. Tomorrow, Calgary visits Montreal. And Sunday night, the Ticats are at Mosaic Stadium to tackle the Rough Riders.
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2: A Steinbeck parent says she wants to bring more transparency to the Hanover School Division Board if elected this fall. And the Whiteshell Cottagers Association is warning visitors to use caution while driving through the park right now. Those stories and more coming up.
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1: Good afternoon, I'm Kenton Dick. Hot and sunny today, and only going up from here. I have your forecast details coming up right after the news. A Steinbeck parent says she wants to bring more transparency to the Hanover School Division Board if elected this fall. Sarah Wheeler is running for the Ward 3 trustee seat. She says one of her biggest priorities is giving residents more opportunities to weigh in before policies are developed.
2: It's local voice, local choice, right? But if not all local voices are being heard, then that can have a significant impact on policy that is ultimately put into play. So one of the things that I would work hard on is engaging the community in meaningful dialogue around things.
1: Wheeler says she'd also like to see board meetings live streamed and recorded to improve public access. The Whiteshell Cottagers Association is warning visitors to use caution while driving through the park these days. Spokesperson Dave Florin, a cottage owner on Caddy Lake, was there on Monday when a powerful storm left a trail of damage across parts of Whiteshell Provincial Park.
3: We were just sitting here. There was serious clouds coming in, and then all of a sudden the wind just switched directions coming from the north, and you couldn't see across the lake, and the trees were falling, and some hail. Yeah, it was pretty crazy ride for a while.
1: Strong winds brought down hundreds of trees, damaged campsites, hit cottages, and caused power outages, particularly in the eastern Whiteshell near the Manitoba-Ontario border. Hunt Lake Trail near West Hawk Lake is closed so crews can clear the trail from the storm. Registration is now open for summer evening skating lessons in Steinbeck. Here's reporter Darcy Wilkinson with the details.
4: Andrea Wolgemuth of the Steinbeck Skating Club says there are options for all ages and skill levels, including can power, can skate, intro to figure skating, adult groups, and more.
5: We'd love to see everybody out on the ice in the summer. Beat the heat, get back in the rink, try out your new skates. I'm really excited for Steinbeck to have something like this for the community, and it's a supportive environment across all sports.
4: Wolgemuth says the new Southeast Event Center has made year-round ice possible, allowing the club to offer summer programming in Steinbeck for the first time. I'm Darcy Wilkinson.
1: A local sports organization is combining activity and language learning this summer with sports, games, crafts, and French language activities, all part of the camp experience. Sports en Français Executive Director Chantel Young says the program is open to children ages 5 to 12 from any school system as long as they can understand and speak French. For more information, check out the full news story on SteinbeckOnline.com and stick around for your forecast.
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6: Coach of the U13 Tier 1 Saints lacrosse championship-winning team, Paul Rageau, says that after they won their final game in overtime, he made sure to soak in the moments in celebration with the team.
7: Yeah, it was awesome. As a coach, at any level, when your team achieves success like that, you're just super proud and happy for them. Honestly, it was elation. They all came together as a group, hugged it out, kind of just celebrated together as a coach and assistant coach. We just sort of took a step back and just, relished the moment, but really left it up to the kids. They're the ones at the end of the day that are out there putting in their sweat and effort. And it was just a great, great, great celebration. And like I said, not too many opportunities for these kids, throughout their athletic careers to have a chance to win a game in overtime, next goal wins. Just super proud and happy for them.
6: In the CFL tonight, the Winnipeg Blue Bombers are home to Toronto. In American Association Baseball, Winnipeg's home to Gary Southshore. In the WNBA, Toronto welcomes in Dallas. And in Major League Baseball, the Blue Jays are at San Diego. 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
1: Sunny today with a risk of a thunderstorm this afternoon. A little on the hazy side. A high of 30 degrees expected, a humidex of 35, and a UV index of 8 or very high. Then for this evening, sky should be clearing up late with a low of 18 degrees expected. Tomorrow, beautiful sunshine with wind from the south. A high of 34 degrees and a humidex of 42. And then for Sunday, we're talking sunshine and 36 degrees. It's going to be a hot weekend. Check out the local weather radar map anytime on the Low & Body Shop local weather page on Steinbeck Online.
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7: We can expect sunshine today with a risk of a thunderstorm late this afternoon and early this evening. A little on the hazy side, 30 degrees, a humidex of 35, and a UV index of 8 or very high. The sky should be clearing up late this evening after the possibility of an early evening thunderstorm. Low of 18 degrees tonight. Tomorrow, sunshine with wind from the south at about 30 kilometers an hour. A high of 34 degrees and humidex of 42. And then for Sunday, sunshine and a whopping high of 36 degrees. Get current conditions, including wind speed and humidity, on the Low & Body Shop local weather page on Steinbach Online. I'm Kenton Deck.

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1: Hello, everybody. I'm Carmel of Clamore, and once again, I am here at Buffalo Point, where Buffalo Days is happening right now. So currently, I am inside the Buffalo Point Museum, speaking to Herman Green, who is the counselor of Buffalo Point and the Knowledge Keeper. So Herman, could you tell me, what's a little history about Buffalo Point?
2: Yeah, the history of Buffalo Point is that this is where all the Anishinaabe ended up in Lake of the Woods. Long time ago, about 2,000 years ago, and they've been living here for a long time. And our Anishinaabe people, of course, have many different tribes within that, all the way from the Rockies to Massachusetts to Ottawa, and that's where you will find the Anishinaabe people. But many, many tribes, and many, many mixed tribes. Our cousin language... Algonquian language speakers are the Cree Nation, the Anishinaabe Nation, and the Mi'kmaq Nation. And the Mi'kmaqs live in PEI in Nova Scotia area. And we are all using the root words, or the common words, the root words of many, many things. So we share that. The prefixes and suffixes are sort of different, and it's sometimes hard to pick up the language from one nation to another. So here, when the Canada and the United States elevated, had a treaty to elevate the level of this lake in order for them to use this as a part of the Industrial Revolution in regards to navigating produce, products, etc., and also to market to European countries through Fort Francis, through Thunder Bay, that route.
1: And can you tell me, what is the importance of this culture to Buffalo Point?
2: The importance of our culture, to maintain our culture, is to understand our language and also to understand how things evolve from our perspective in regards to life. And things that have life is very important because each life, whether it's a plant, has its own spiritual connection. Our elders always keep that knowledge and explain that to us. When you learn, when you speak the language, it really makes sense to what it is that they're saying because you connect that. Therefore, some of our culture is to speak the language, is to understand the culture, the way we used to live, and how we used to use the land to harvest food and resources from there in order to sustain ourselves.
1: Beautiful. So there's so much rich history here in Buffalo Point. So once again, we're here for Buffalo Days happening all weekend long. You can find the schedule on their website. So come on down and we'll see you here.
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7: Should be a relatively sunny day here in the southeast today, with the risk of a thunderstorm late this afternoon. Should be a little bit hazy. We can expect a high of 30 and a humidex of 35. The sky should be clearing up once again late this evening. Low of 18 degrees expected. Sunshine tomorrow to kick off the weekend. Wind from the south, not too strong. A high of 34 and a humidex of 42. And for Sunday, sunshine and 36 degrees. Check the local weather radar map anytime on the Low & Body Shop local weather page on Steinbeck Online. I'm Kenton Dick.
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8: Good afternoon, everybody. I'm Carmel Clamore, and isn't today such a beautiful day? It's so nice. I'm here at Buffalo Point, overlooking the water right now at their marina. So I'm here for Buffalo Days, 4 days of fun family activities happening here. So I'm currently speaking with Matt, the marina manager. So can you tell me, what is it like? What are you guys doing over here?
9: We do a lot of fishing, boating, swimming, and our beaches here. We have the Show and Shine and the Sandcastle Building on Sunday is down at this end here. We do have our camping and docks. We have 135 seasonal camping spots, 66 overnight camping spots, and 288 seasonal docks for the boats. Lake of the Woods is always beautiful beach for swimming, excellent fishing. We do offer guided fishing trips. We have two boats, one that handles six, one handles four people. We do offer increments of 4 hours and 8 hour trips. The store, convenience store here has bait, tackle, liquor, beer, souvenirs, clothing, gas, locally harvested wild rice that's grown on Reed River. The store hours here are Sunday through Thursday, 8 a.m. to 8 p.m., and Friday and Saturday, 8 a.m. to 9 p.m.
8: That's awesome. Sounds like you have a lot of things going on here. So can you tell me, what's your favorite thing to do at Buffalo Point?
9: Oh, I enjoy fishing. So it's one of the better fishing lakes around, so.
8: That's awesome. And you mentioned there's so many fishing spots around here, and you offer fishing tours as well. That's awesome. So once again, we're here at Buffalo Point for Buffalo Days, happening all weekend long. So come on down here. Such a beautiful weekend, and we'll see you here.
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0: Nickelback and Photograph. I'm Ken O'Neill. Let's take a second and think back 6 months. You know, the snow, the minus 30 temperatures. Remember how we wished for some hot summer weather? Well, it's here. Pretty much all of Western Canada under a heat dome for this weekend. We've got heat warnings right across the prairies with temperatures at or above 30 degrees. For our friends who do their temperatures in Fahrenheit, that's right around 90 degrees. Do what you can to stay cool and hydrated this weekend. Stay on top of the weather, too. Download our app and get updates on summer storms, heat warnings, and more.
1: Steinbach Online News with Lowen Chiropractic, now located at the end of Lowen Boulevard on Highway 52 West in the building with a red roof. Lowen Chiropractic, 326-3400.
2: A powerful windstorm on Monday has resulted in the temporary closure of the Hunt Lake Trail near West Hawk Lake. A Steinbach parent says she wants to bring more transparency to the Hanover School Division Board if elected this fall. And a local sports organization is combining activity and language learning this summer. More details on the way.
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2: I'm Kenton Dick. Good afternoon. Now, we could see some record-breaking heat this weekend here in the southeast, and I have your weather details coming up shortly. Monday's powerful windstorm in the Whiteshell has resulted in the temporary closure of the Hunt Lake Trail near Westhawk Lake. Dave Florin, a cottage owner at Caddy Lake and spokesperson for the Whiteshell Cottagers Association, says strong winds brought down trees, damaged the campground, hit cottages, and caused power outages. He says cleanup continues.
3: We'll never get it all cleaned up, I don't think. Being on an island, you can't just toss anything in the back of your pickup truck and take it to the transfer station. So it's going to take a long time to get rid of this stuff, if we ever get rid of it all.
2: Florin, who was there when the storm hit, says it was scary, adding he doesn't need to witness one of those again. A Steinbach parent says she wants to bring more transparency to the Hanover School Division Board if elected this fall. With more, this is reporter Afton Berg.
4: Sarah Wheeler is running for the Ward 3 trustee seat. She says one of her biggest priorities is giving residents more opportunities to weigh in before policies are developed.
5: It's local voice, local choice, right? But if not all local voices are being heard, then that can have a significant impact on policy that is ultimately put into play. So one of the things that I would work hard on is engaging the community in meaningful dialogue around things.
4: Wheeler says she also would like to see board meetings live streamed and recorded to improve public access. I'm Afton Berg.
2: A local sports organization is combining activity and language learning this summer with sports, games, crafts, and French language activities, all part of the camp experience. With more, this is Cosette Bott.
6: Sport en Français Executive Director Chantal Young says the program is open to children ages 5 to 12 from any school system as long as they can understand and speak French.
7: It's a chance for them to try maybe some new sports that they've never tried, meet some new kids, get some fresh air, and, you know, keep speaking French. We work very hard on making it a safe camp and a fun camp.
6: Young says for some rural families, the camp is their child's only opportunity to speak French during the summer. I'm Cosette Bott.
2: Steinbach Skating Club is launching its first ever summer skating program in August. Coach Andrea Wolgemuth says the goal is to create a welcoming environment where everyone can enjoy being on the ice.
8: We want to get those adults out there having a healthy, active lifestyle on the ice in like a nice, warm, supportive environment. We'd love to see all ages coming to skate because skating is for everyone.
2: Registration is now open, and Wolgemuth hopes the community will take advantage of the opportunity to skate through the summer. For more, head over to Steinbach Online.
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9: Coach of the U13 Tier 1 Saints lacrosse championship winning team, Paul Rageau, says that after they won their final game in overtime, he made sure to soak in the moments and celebration with the team.
10: Yeah, it was awesome. As a coach, you know, at any level, when your team achieves success like that, you're just super proud and happy for them. Honestly, it was elation. They all came together as a group, hugged it out, kind of just celebrated together as a coach and assistant coach. We just sort of took a step back and just, you know, relished the moment, but really left it up to the kids. They're the ones at the end of the day that are out there putting in their sweat and effort. And it was just a great, great, great celebration. And like I said, not too many opportunities for these kids, you know, throughout their athletic careers to have a chance to win a game in overtime, you know, next goal wins. Just super proud and happy for them.
9: In the CFL tonight, the Winnipeg Blue Bombers are home to Toronto. In American Association Baseball, Winnipeg's home to Gary Southshore. In the WNBA, Toronto welcomes in Dallas. And in Major League Baseball, the Blue Jays are at San Diego. 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
2: Sunny today with a risk of a thunderstorm this afternoon. A little on the hazy side. A high of 30 degrees expected, a humidex of 35, and a UV index of 8 or very high. Then for this evening, sky should be clearing up late with a low of 18 degrees expected. tomorrow. Beautiful sunshine with wind from the south. A high of 34 degrees and a humidex of 42. And then for Sunday, we're talking sunshine and 36 degrees. It's going to be a hot weekend. Check out the local weather radar map anytime on the Low and Body Shop local weather page on Steinbeck Online.
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0: Magic and Rude. Good afternoon. I'm Ken O'Neill. Olivia Rodrigo next. The Toronto Blue Jays have three more games out west before the All-Star break. This has been a long road trip. 9 games. It's the Jays and Padres starting tonight. They're back at home next Friday to host the Chicago White Sox.
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3: We can expect sunshine today with a risk of a thunderstorm late this afternoon and early this evening. A little on the hazy side, 30 degrees, a humidex of 35, and a UV index of 8 or very high. The sky should be clearing up late this evening after the possibility of an early evening thunderstorm. Low of 18 degrees tonight. Tomorrow, sunshine with wind from the south at about 30 kilometers an hour. A high of 34 degrees and humidex of 42. And then for Sunday, sunshine and a whopping high of 36 degrees. Get current conditions, including wind speed and humidity, on the Low and Body Shop local weather page on Steinbeck Online. I'm Kenton Deck.
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4: Hello, everybody. I'm Carmel Clamore. And once again, on this beautiful day, I am here at Buffalo Point for their second day of Buffalo Days. So Buffalo Days is happening all weekend long with fun for the family, the kids, everybody, and such beautiful beaches here as well. And so today, they're hosting their golf tournament here. And I'm speaking with Landon, the marketing manager of Buffalo Point. So Landon, can you tell me a little bit about the golf course here?
5: Absolutely. So Lake of the Sand Hills Golf Course, located at Buffalo Point. It's its 25th year here. We're pretty excited about that. It's a beautiful course. It's over 200 acres. You've got multiple holes with water views of Lake of the Woods. It plays really nice to an experienced golfer as well as amateurs. It's a beautiful course if you haven't been here.
4: And so your course is in the middle, kind of like a foresty area. So do you guys get a lot of wildlife around here?
5: Yeah, we have tons of wildlife. You're going to see deer. You're going to see an eagle's nest on the 17th hole. Plenty of fox running around. There's been some bear sightings. But yeah, there's so much to see out here in the corner.
4: That's awesome. And Buffalo Point is a hidden gem around here.
5: Yes, absolutely. We are located about 2 hours southeast of Winnipeg. If you're from in the Steinbeck area, you're only looking at about an hour and 15-minute drive down the number 12 highway, and you'll find us. Beautiful corner of the province. Lake of the Woods, beautiful views. Like you mentioned, great beaches as well.
4: That's awesome. So once again, we're here at Buffalo Point for Buffalo Days, which is a four-day event happening until Sunday. You can find their schedule on their website, and we'll see you here.
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0: Alessia Cara and Wild Things. Good afternoon. I'm Ken O'Neill. Today is National French Fry Day. Let's celebrate the potato. I did a little digging for the top three fast food French fries across Canada. Here's what I found. At number three, Popeyes for their battered Cajun seasoned fries. Number two is a food court staple, New York fries. They're delicious. And the number one fries across the land, say it with me, yep, McDonald's. They're all great, but got to give a shout out to food truck fries. A little salt and vinegar. Always so good.
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10: Should be a relatively sunny day here in the southeast today with the risk of a thunderstorm late this afternoon. Should be a little bit hazy. We can expect a high of 30 and a humidex of 35. The sky should be clearing up once again late this evening. Low of 18 degrees expected. Sunshine tomorrow to kick off the weekend. Wind from the south, not too strong. A high of 34 and a humidex of 42. And for Sunday, sunshine and 36 degrees. Check the local weather radar map anytime on the Low & Body Shop local weather page on Steinbach Online. I'm Kenton Dick.
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11: Good afternoon, everybody. I'm Carmel.
12: Host this year for Dairy Queen Celebrate Summer. And today on this beautiful day, once again, I am here at Buffalo Point for Buffalo Days. And so this is a four-day event happening here and with so many things to do. So I'm currently speaking with Danielle, the coordinator of Buffalo Days. So can you tell me a little bit, what's going on here?
13: Hi, Carmel. Yeah, so Buffalo Days is a four-day event. We kicked it off yesterday on Thursday, July 9th. We started off with pontoon rides. It was fantastic. I think we had about 30 participants. They got to sail the lake. It was beautiful. And then in the evening, we had a merchandise bingo, and we had about 55 participants. It was comedic. It was hilarious. People walked away with prizes. It was a great time. Today, actually, in just about 20 minutes, we're about to kick off our Battle of the Shores tournament, and this is our East Shore and South Shore developments that come together and have a friendly competition for bragging rights. This evening, we're doing our Migizzy Youth Hangout, and this is a hangout geared to our kids ages 10 and up. This is just a place for kids to be kids. We're going to have bingo and prizes, ice cream bar, s'mores, a pizza party, outdoor games, Nintendo Switch, everything. It was such a hit that we actually had to start turning people away, which is so disappointing, but at least we know the need is here, and we're going to keep gearing things towards our youth. Saturday is our biggest day of Buffalo Days. It is our family fun day, and we have all kinds of bouncy castles. We have a mechanical bull, basketball connect four, toddler's candy land, 18-foot dual water slide, 100-foot obstacle course. We also have face painters, balloon artists, petting zoo, water zone, kid zone, and more. We're also doing a 50-50 fundraiser for STARS all weekend long. STARS obviously impacts our community, saying how we are so remote, so we like to support them. Saturday evening, we have live music by Good and Dusty, which is a local band, and we're very proud to have them back at the Resort Center from 6:30 to 10:30, and that is sponsored by Valley Fiber. And then at dusk, approximately 10:40, we have fireworks being launched from the Island Green, which is the 19th hole. On Sunday, we are wrapping everything up with a show and shine, so we have a beautiful layout of vehicles, classics, new ones, everything. And then we have our beach day, and this is just a relaxed day for people to hang out on the beach. We have sandcastle building contests with prizes for kids, teens, adults, and families, and yard games out. It's really chill, super fun. And then we do our STARS 50-50 final draw at 3 p.m., so our big winner will be announced then. I also just want to highlight that we do have our donut truck, do not forget your coffee, and then the big dog Smokies coming out this year. The big dog Smokies is new for us, but we are super excited to have them out in the area, so they'll be around all weekend long if you're looking for a bite to eat. And then our buffalo hunt, which is just a community scavenger hunt. Clues are posted at Migizzy, and prizes are valued at $250. So we're super excited to have you come down for Buffalo Days.
12: Yeah, such a packed weekend here at Buffalo Point. So come on down this weekend, and we'll see you here.
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0: Young Bombs and Aloe Black Better Day. I'm Ken O'Neill. Elton John and Britney Spears Hold Me Closer coming up next. Also, a local news update at 4. Have you signed up for the daily news yet? 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
2: The SCU gym at the Southeast Event Center was full today as people turned out to try wheelchair rugby. And the Whiteshell Cottagers Association is warning visitors to use caution while driving through the park. 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

0: 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CILT is a proud part of Golden West, connecting communities. Steinbach Online News with Paul Hebert, Coldwell Banker Real Estate. His goal is to make your next move the right one with honesty, professionalism, and enthusiasm every step of the way.
1: Good afternoon. I'm Shannon Duick in Steinbach. It is hazy and 28 degrees. I'll have a look at your revised forecast in a couple of minutes. The SCU gym at the Southeast Events Center in Steinbach was full today as people turned out to try wheelchair rugby. With more, here's reporter Judy Peters.
2: The Manitoba Wheelchair Sport Association hosted the free Have a Go event, giving people of all abilities the chance to experience the fast-paced sport. Among those taking part was Neverville's Jared Funk, a four-time Paralympian who has won three Paralympic medals representing Canada. Organizers say the strong turnout shows there is growing interest in adaptive sport across southeastern Manitoba. I'm Judy Peters.
1: The Whiteshell Cottagers Association is warning visitors to use caution while driving through the park. Spokesperson Dave Florin, a cottage owner on Caddy Lake, was there Monday when a powerful storm left a trail of damage across parts of the Whiteshell Provincial Park.
3: We were just sitting here. There was serious clouds coming in, and then all of a sudden the wind just switched directions, coming from the north, and you couldn't see across the lake, and the trees were falling, and some hail. Yeah, it was pretty crazy ride for a while.
1: Strong winds brought down hundreds of trees, damaged campsites, hit cottages, and caused power outages, especially in the eastern Whiteshell near the Manitoba-Ontario border. Hunt Lake Trail near West Hawk Lake is closed so crews can clear the trail from the storm. A Steinbach parent says she wants to bring more transparency to the Hanover School Division Board if elected this fall. Sarah Wheeler is running for the Ward 3 trustee seat. She says one of her biggest priorities is giving residents more opportunities to weigh in before policies are developed. Wheeler says she would also like to see board meetings live streamed and recorded to improve public access. And a local sports organization is inviting families to register for its French language summer day camps. Sport en Français Executive Director Chantal Young says the camps give kids a chance to stay active while practicing their French skills during the summer. Camps will be held in St. Anne, Île-de-Chêne, and St. Pierre, along with other communities across Manitoba. On the Golden West Radio Money Scope, the TSX closed up 104 points, the Dow was up 149, the NASDAQ closed up 74, and our Canadian dollar is up 0.04 at 70.62 cents U.S. Stay connected on your drive home. 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
4: Coach of the U13 Tier 1 Saints lacrosse championship winning team, Paul Rageau, says that after they won their final game in overtime, he made sure to soak in the moments and celebration with the team.
5: Yeah, it was awesome. As a coach, at any level, when your team achieves success like that, you're just super proud and happy for them. Honestly, it was elation. They all came together as a group, hugged it out, kind of just celebrated together as a coach and assistant coach. We just sort of took a step back and just, relished the moment, but really left it up to the kids. They're the ones at the end of the day that are out there putting in their sweat and effort. And it was just a great, great, great celebration. And like I said, not too many opportunities for these kids, throughout their athletic careers to have a chance to win a game in overtime, next goal wins. Just super proud and happy for them.
4: In the CFL tonight, the Winnipeg Blue Bombers are home to Toronto. In American Association Baseball, Winnipeg's home to Gary Southshore. In the WNBA, Toronto welcomes in Dallas. And in Major League Baseball, the Blue Jays are at San Diego. 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
1: The revised forecast calls for a partly cloudy sky tonight, risk of a thunderstorm, hazy, and a low of 18 degrees. Tomorrow, mainly sunny and hazy, a high of 34 and humidex 42. Then for Sunday, sunny, high 35 degrees. Right now in Steinbach, it's hazy and 28. For the latest local weather updates, visit the Low and Body Shop weather page on Steinbach Online. I'm Shannon Duick.
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Getting closer and closer to the weekend now. I'm Ken O'Neill. Welcome to Friday Afternoon with Ed Sheeran and Martin Garrix.

0: cautious. That's Tyler Shaw. I'm Ken O'Neill. The newly married Taylor Swift is next from Toy Story 5. Have you checked out the feature Her Voice on our website? 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
8: 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This is Jersey Mike's very first store in Manitoba, so come hang out with us and enjoy their famous freshly sliced, freshly grilled subs. 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
7: I'm Shannon Duwick. A heat warning is in effect for southern Manitoba. Tonight, partly cloudy, risk of a thunderstorm in parts of the region, hazy and a low of 18 degrees. Tomorrow, mainly sunny and hazy, a high of 34 with Humidex 42. Then tomorrow night, a chance of rain, risk of a thunderstorm, and a low of 23. Looking ahead to Sunday, sunny and 35 degrees. Stay informed with the full 7-day forecast on Low and Body Shop Local Weather on the Steinbach Online app.
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0: I Knew You When. Mariana's Trench with Ken O'Neill. Happy Friday. As Europe sweats through a summer heat wave, kind of like we're going to this weekend, it's looking a lot like Christmas in Denmark. The city of Aalborg is hosting its annual World Santa Claus Congress, where Santas, Mrs. Clauses, and elves from around the world gather to compare beards, swap stories, and compete in festive events like gingerbread eating, gift wrapping, and parades. The four-day tradition even draws visitors from around the world, places like Japan, Australia, even Canada. Yeah, nothing says Christmas like sweating in a Santa suit. Just imagine.
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11: I'm Shannon Dewick. A heat warning is in effect for southern Manitoba. Tonight, partly cloudy, a risk of a thunderstorm in some parts of the region, hazy and a low of 18 degrees. Tomorrow, mainly sunny and hazy, a high of 34 and humid X 42. And tomorrow night, a chance of rain, risk of a thunderstorm and a low of 23. For Sunday, sunshine and 35. Track the weather on the radar map with Low and Body Shop local weather on the Steinbach online app.
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0: Theory of a Dead Man and Santa Monica with Ken O'Neill as we get closer to 5 o'clock and your local news update. Sabrina Carpenter is next with Please, Please, Please.
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2: Wheelchair rugby was in the spotlight this summer at the Southeast Event Center in Steinbach. And a Steinbach parent says she wants to bring more transparency to the Hanover School Division Board if elected this fall. These stories and more in the news at 5.
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3: Good afternoon. I'm Shannon Dewick with your 5 o'clock news update. Wheelchair rugby was in the spotlight this summer at the Southeast Event Center in Steinbach. The Manitoba Wheelchair Sport Association hosted two free have-a-go days, giving people 13 and older the chance to try the fast-paced adaptive sport. Michelle Sawatsky-Koop says the Southeast Event Center is proud to help bring new sporting opportunities to southeastern Manitoba. These events were designed to introduce newcomers to wheelchair rugby while promoting active living, inclusion, and community connections. A Steinbach parent says she wants to bring more transparency to the Hanover School Division Board if elected this fall. With more, here's reporter Afton Berg.
4: Sarah Wheeler is running for the Ward 3 trustee seat. She says one of her biggest priorities is giving residents more opportunities to weigh in before policies are developed.
5: It's local voice, local choice, right? But if not all local voices are being heard, then that can have a significant impact on policy that is ultimately put into play. So one of the things that I would work hard on is engaging the community in meaningful dialogue around things.
4: Wheeler says she also would like to see board meetings live streamed and recorded to improve public access. I'm Afton Berg.
3: Jake Hebert is running for a third term on Steinbach City Council. He says experience and continuity will be important as the city continues to grow and takes on major infrastructure projects. Hebert says key priorities in his campaign include flood mitigation, responsible spending, and public safety. Municipal elections will be held this fall. And Monday's powerful windstorm in the Whiteshell has resulted in the temporary closure of the Hunt Lake Trail near West Hawk Lake. Dave Florin, a cottage owner at Caddy Lake and spokesperson for the Whiteshell Cottagers Association, says strong winds brought down trees, damaged the campground, hit cottages, and caused power outages. He says cleanup continues.
6: We'll never get it all cleaned up, I don't think. Being on an island, you can't just toss anything in the back of your pickup truck and take it to the transfer station. So it's going to take a long time to get rid of this stuff, if we ever get rid of it all.
3: Florin, who was there when the storm hit, says it was scary, adding he does not need to witness one of these again. You deserve to know what's happening in your community. Upgrade your home screen by downloading the Steinbach Online app today.
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7: Coach of the U13 Tier 1 Saints lacrosse championship winning team, Paul Rageau, says that after they won their final game in overtime, he made sure to soak in the moments in celebration with the team.
8: Yeah, it was awesome. As a coach, at any level, when your team achieves success like that, you're just super proud and happy for them. Honestly, it was elation. They all came together as a group, hugged it out, kind of just celebrated together as a coach and assistant coach. We just sort of took a step back and just, relish the moment, but really left it up to the kids. They're the ones at the end of the day that are out there putting in their sweat and effort. And it was just a great, great, great celebration. And like I said, not too many opportunities for these kids, throughout their athletic careers to have a chance to win a game in overtime. Next goal wins. Just super proud and happy for them.
7: In the CFL tonight, the Winnipeg Blue Bombers are home to Toronto. 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In the WNBA, Toronto welcomes in Dallas. 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
3: A heat warning is in effect for southern Manitoba. Tonight, partly cloudy. Risk of a thunderstorm, hazy, and a low of 18 degrees. Tomorrow, mainly sunny and hazy. A high of 34. Humidex 42. UV index 9 are very high. Then tomorrow night, a 30% chance of rain with risk of a thunderstorm and a low of 23 degrees. For Sunday, sunny, high 35. For the latest local weather updates, visit the Low and Body Shop weather page on Steinbach Online. I'm Shannon Dewick.
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worked for it. The weekend is here. Good afternoon. I'm Ken O'Neill. All hits for your Friday drive home. This is Mr. Know-It-All, Teddy Swims.

0: Landing the job won't be quite that easy. You have to pass the same 50-question online trivia test used to screen their contestants, with just 15 seconds to answer each question. If you've got a head full of random facts, this could be the ultimate dream job, no?
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17: I'm Shannon Dewick. A heat warning is in effect for southern Manitoba. Tonight, partly cloudy, risk of a thunderstorm in parts of the region, hazy and a low of 18 degrees. Tomorrow, mainly sunny and hazy, a high of 34 with Humidex 42. Then tomorrow night, a chance of rain, risk of a thunderstorm and a low of 23. Looking ahead to Sunday, sunny and 35 degrees. Stay informed with the full 7-day forecast on Low and Body Shop Local Weather on the Steinbach Online app.
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All hits for your drive home this afternoon. I'm Ken O'Neill. Welcome to another great summer weekend. Sean Desmond in 3 minutes. Here's Dua Lipa.

0: I'm Ken O'Neill. Ariana Grande is coming up. We're going into the final weekend of the Calgary Stampede with fierce rodeo action and your last chance to catch the Chuckwagon races with Championship Sunday just two sleeps away. Drivers and cowboys are chasing bragging rights and big rodeo prize money. Only a couple more days, and all the cowboy wannabes can put their boots away for another year.
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11: I'm Shannon Dewick. A heat warning is in effect for southern Manitoba. Tonight, partly cloudy, a risk of a thunderstorm in some parts of the region, hazy and a low of 18 degrees. Tomorrow, mainly sunny and hazy, a high of 34 and humid X 42. And tomorrow night, a chance of rain, risk of a thunderstorm, and a low of 23. For Sunday, sunshine and 35. Track the weather on the radar map with Low and Body Shop local weather on the Steinbach online app.
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0: Deadmau5 and Chris James, that's The Velt. I'm Ken O'Neill. Hey, do what you can to stay cool this weekend. There's a big heat dome over the prairies. Ray and Where Is My Husband coming up, and don't miss your local news update at 6.
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2: The SCU gym at the Southeast Event Center was full today as people turned out to try wheelchair rugby. And the Whiteshell Cottagers Association is warning visitors to use caution while driving through the park. 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
2: 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I'm Judy Peters.
1: The Whiteshell Cottagers Association is warning visitors to use caution while driving through the park. Spokesperson Dave Florin, a cottage owner on Caddy Lake, was there Monday when a powerful storm left a trail of damage across parts of Whiteshell Provincial Park. Strong winds brought down hundreds of trees, damaged campsites, hit cottages, and caused power outages, especially in the eastern Whiteshell near the Manitoba-Ontario border. Hunt Lake Trail near West Hawk Lake is closed so crews can clear the trail from the storm. A Steinbach parent is entering the race for the Hanover School Division Board of Trustees, saying she wants to refocus the board on its core responsibilities. Ward 3 candidate Sarah Wheeler says trustees should prioritize student success, support teachers, and make decisions through strong governance rather than ideology.
3: A school board is not supposed to force an ideology or inject anything political into the school system. It's public education. Our role as trustees is to ensure that the students are receiving the highest level of education as is legally mandated.
1: Wheeler says her campaign will focus on transparency, community engagement, and ensuring every student has access to a safe and supportive learning environment. And registration is now open for summer evening skating lessons in Steinbach. Andrea Wolgemuth of the Steinbach Skating Club says there are options for all ages and skill levels, including can power, can skate, intro to figure skating, adult groups, and more. You deserve to know what's happening in your community. 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
4: Coach of the U13 Tier 1 Saints lacrosse championship winning team, Paul Rageau, says that after they won their final game in overtime, he made sure to soak in the moments in celebration with the team.
5: Yeah, it was awesome. As a coach, at any level, when your team achieves success like that, you're just super proud and happy for them. Honestly, it was elation. They all came together as a group, hugged it out, kind of just celebrated together as a coach and assistant coach. We just sort of took a step back and just, relished the moment, but really left it up to the kids. They're the ones at the end of the day that are out there putting in their sweat and effort. And it was just a great, great, great celebration. And like I said, not too many opportunities for these kids, throughout their athletic careers to have a chance to win a game in overtime. Next goal wins. Just super proud and happy for them.
4: In the CFL tonight, the Winnipeg Blue Bombers are home to Toronto. In American Association Baseball, Winnipeg's home to Gary Southshore. And the WNBA, Toronto welcomes in Dallas. And in Major League Baseball, the Blue Jays are at San Diego. 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
1: A heat warning is in effect for southern Manitoba. Tonight, partly cloudy. Risk of a thunderstorm, hazy, and a low of 18 degrees. Tomorrow, mainly sunny and hazy, a high of 34. Humidex 42, UV index 9 are very high. Then tomorrow night, a 30% chance of rain with risk of a thunderstorm and a low of 23 degrees. For Sunday, sunny, high 35. For the latest local weather updates, visit the Low and Body Shop weather page on Steinbach Online. I'm Shannon Dewick.
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5: I'm Shannon Duwick. A heat warning is in effect for southern Manitoba. Tonight, partly cloudy, risk of a thunderstorm in parts of the region, hazy and a low of 18 degrees. Tomorrow, mainly sunny and hazy, a high of 34 with Humidex 42. Then tomorrow night, a chance of rain, risk of a thunderstorm and a low of 23. Looking ahead to Sunday, sunny and 35 degrees. Stay informed with the full 7-day forecast on Low and Body Shop Local Weather on the Steinbeck Online app.
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0: 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Is it a sound bite? Get it? 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
2: I'm Shannon Duwick. A heat warning is in effect for southern Manitoba. Tonight, partly cloudy, a risk of a thunderstorm in some parts of the region, hazy and a low of 18 degrees. Tomorrow, mainly sunny and hazy, a high of 34 and humid X 42. And tomorrow night, a chance of rain, risk of a thunderstorm, and a low of 23. For Sunday, sunshine and 35. Track the weather on the radar map with Low and Body Shop Local Weather on the Steinbeck Online app.
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0: You can tell. These rings carry a love story in every detail.
1: Wait, are you... Nick, are you crying?
0: Just thinking about the wedding bands my wife and I chose all those years ago.
1: It's true. These bridal sets are breathtaking, but more than that...
0: They're filled with meaning, Michelle.
1: I just never saw this emotional side of you. It's...
0: Impressive?
1: Something like that.
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2: Good evening. I'm Shannon Dewick with your 7 o'clock news update. The SCU gym at the Southeast Events Center was full today as people turned out to try wheelchair rugby. The Manitoba Wheelchair Sport Association hosted the free Have a Go event, giving people of all abilities a chance to experience the fast-paced sport. Among those taking part was Niverville's Jared Funk, a four-time Paralympian who has won 3 Paralympic medals representing Canada. Organizers say the strong turnout shows there's growing interest in adaptive sport across southeastern Manitoba. A Steinbach parent says she wants to bring more transparency to the Hanover School Division Board if elected this fall. Sarah Wheeler is running for the Ward 3 trustee seat. She says one of her biggest priorities is giving residents more opportunities to weigh in before policies are developed.
3: It's local voice, local choice, right? But if not all local voices are being heard, then that can have a significant impact on policy that is ultimately put into play. So one of the things that I would work hard on is engaging the community in meaningful dialogue around things.
2: Wheeler says she would also like to see board meetings live streamed and recorded to improve public access. The Whiteshell Cottagers Association is warning visitors to use caution while driving through the park. Spokesperson Dave Florin, a cottage owner of Candy Lake, was there Monday when a powerful storm left a trail of damage across parts of Whiteshell Provincial Park.
4: We were just sitting here. There was serious clouds coming in, and then all of a sudden the wind just switched directions, coming from the north,